0: wage war on the big dog from their EP, It Calls Me By My Name. That is Blindfold. Joe Norman tonight, and Tim Montana has announced his new album, Entire State of Tim Montana, to be released on July 31st. 16 new songs. He's got some famous friends helping out for this, including Jerry Cantrell from Alice in Chains, Slash, and Billy Gibbons from ZZ Top. And somehow also he's got cameos here from Martin Sheen, Charlie Sheen, and Robert Patrick as well. First single, Break Me Down, is already out, along with the second called Brown Sugar. And that one features guitar from Gibbons and Slash. Again, Entire State of Tim Montana will be out July 31st. Joe Norman tonight with more new music news on the way. We're going to hear from the Pretty Reckless and Five Finger Death Punch next. Unleashed on Big Dog 97.9.
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12: Tornado watch through 7 p.m. for counties south and east of Jasper and Newton counties. Flood watch through 1 p.m. Monday. Scattered showers and thunderstorms force here tonight, tapering off Monday morning. Some could be strong, too severe, with very heavy rain. Low near 70. I'm meteorologist Ken Boone.
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1: Architects on the Big Dog with Broken Mirror. New album from Weezer on the way, called Weezer again, but this one's gold, following, of course, self-titled albums in blue, green, red, white, teal, and black. Collect them all. I have one of those, the blue one. I have never been compelled to get the others. Apparently, this new album will be the first time that frontman and guitarist Rivers Cuomo and drummer Pat Wilson, quote, have written the basics of a song together since their first album. So that could be promising. The lead single, Might As Well Be Strangers, is out now with a feature from the band Wednesday's singer Carly Hartzman. For me, I do dig the nice crunchy Weezer guitar, but dude's voice, I guess it's just a taste I've lost over the years. Weezer will be out on August 20th. Joe Norman here, going to cover what's out now, and we'll hear from The Warning and President on the way. Unleashed on Big Dog 97.9.
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0: 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I'm a dental hygienist for Dr. Lemus.
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Destroy Me, President, Big Dog 97.9 with their album Blood of Your Empire coming out in September. Joe Norman here, Poppy, The Warning, and to check on new albums on the way after Dayseeker on Big Dog 97.9.

Poppy with Time Will Tell on Big Dog 97.9 with several new albums to bring to your attention this week, starting with some new metalcore from August Burns Red with Season of Surrender, oddly compelling post-punk from Bad Stuff with a self-titled release, Kentucky Thrash Screwball's Belushi Speedball are out with Toxic Waste Was Everywhere in the 80s, Converge with their second album this year called Hum of Hurt. Album number 15 from Swedish prog metal band Evergrey with Architects of a New Weave, Guilt Trip with Armor of Angels, old school thrash metal guys Voivod trying something new with an orchestra helping out on Symphonique, high speed punk metal from the Dwarves with Jenkum, and the big one this week is Evanescence out with Sanctuary. So check out some of that if you get a chance. Let me know if I missed anything worth listening to with Facebook, Instagram, and our app. And hear the best new rock every Sunday night on Unleashed. It's Seven Dust on Big Dog 97.9.

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2: This is Unleashed. Joe Norman here, and coming up in hour two tonight, looking into a new collab with Metallica's Kirk Hammett and Pantera's Phil Anselmo joining Accept for a new take on one of their old songs, plus A Perfect Circle, Shine Down, and Eva Under Fire on the way. After we get back to it tonight with Greta Van Fleet, brand new one here, Play Your Games, Unleashed on Big Dog 97.9.

0: A perfect circle on Big Dog 97.9 with Starless. Joe Norman tonight. Do you remember the band Accept? Balls to the Wall, That Do Anything For You, remember that one? An early 80s classic with an album cover that parents just hated. Earlier this year, Accept announced that they were planning to head to the studio to re-record some of their old stuff with the title for the project, Teutonic Titans, 1976 to 2026. They have wisely enlisted some help to get some attention on this thing. So the first taste of this thing out is a revamp of the 1982 speed metal single, Fast as a Shark. That now features guest vocals from Pantera's Phil Anselmo and guitar work from Metallica's Kirk Hammett, among others, and that is streaming now. Give that one a listen, and then check out Balls to the Wall if you don't know about Accept. Teutonic Titans, 1976 to 2026, will be out September 4th, and other guests announced include Fozzy singer Chris Jericho, Haunted guitarist Ola England, Nevermore's Jeff Loomis, and more. Coming up, Beartooth, 3 Days Grace, and Shinedown. Safe and Sound up next. Big Dog 97.9.
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11: Tornado watch continues through 9 o'clock tonight for areas east of Jasper and Newton counties. Flood watch through 1 p.m. Monday. Showers and storms tonight. Some could be strong to severe with very heavy rain near 70, tapering off Monday morning. I'm meteorologist Ken Boone.
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It's Breaking Benjamin. Autumn Kings and Ice Nine Kills coming up. Joe Norman here with Black Veil Brides. 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

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And with that, Unleashed will give up the ghost for tonight, ready to resurrect again next Sunday beginning at 7 p.m. Check out old episodes anytime at BigDog979.com and do stick around for the House of Hair. 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

Dunking you in a big, greasy vat of Bon Jovi, this is the House of Hair. I'm the insider asking, where would we be without Jersey? No Springsteen, no Wise Guys, no women in leopard print hot pants, and no Bon Jovi. Actually, that last part does sound appealing. Kidding! I loves me a BJ. All right, let's keep this thing going with a tribute to my good friend Lemmy Kilmister. Man, I can still picture him sitting in his favorite spot at the Rainbow Bar and Grill on the Sunset Strip. I've never been there, but somebody showed me a picture once. Here on the HOH, and this is heavy freaking metal at its finest. Motorhead's gonna trash the place. Don't say I didn't warn you.

0: throwing out the dukes and swatting at you like a kitten. That was White Lion's little fighter on the HOH. How cute. Is it Dee Snider? And I've got Skid Row by Request up next. Don't go nowheres.
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17: Tornado watch continues through 9 o'clock tonight for areas east of Jasper and Newton counties. Flood watch through 1 p.m. Monday. Showers and storms tonight. Some could be strong to severe with very heavy rain near 70, tapering off Monday morning. I'm meteorologist Ken Boone.
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0: The radio equivalent of shaken but not stirred. It's the perfect mix of hard and heavy classics. Yummy. This is the House of Hair. I'm Dee Snider. And my next song is a request from Rod Brooks in Morristown, Tennessee. Listening to 103.5 WIMZ in Knoxville. Here's his story. Dee, I sit in my truck every Sunday night and check out the House of Hair before going into work. I love the show and am almost late going in because I hate to turn off the radio. But I have to because I have to go and be a slave to the grind. Keep rocking, D. You the man. When I saw this request, I knew I'd better play it early in the show before Rod has to go slave away at the grind. Hey, Rodney, go ahead and do some pre-work headbanging. It'll do the body good. No promises for your neck, though. You're on the HOH with Skid Row, people. Go loud or go to work.

0: turning up the radio with LA Guns. This is the HOH. I'm Dee Snider. And if you got to hear something and it don't suck, then I'd love to play it. How'sthehaironline.com is where you can get them to me. Up next is a request from way down south in Alabama. Y'all come back now. Yeah.
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0: Rocking a nation from sea to shining sea, this is the House of Hair. You're welcome. Dee Snider here, and I'm heading down to the Deep South for a request from Andrew Bates in Jacksonville, Alabama. Oh, I wish I was in Dixie. Hooray, hooray. Sorry, where was I? Right, Alabama. Here's what Master Bates wrote. Dee, I am at Jacksonville State University here in Alabama, and all I ever hear around here is rap music and country. Never good rock music, and especially metal. It would just be an awesome change, at least for a few minutes. Well, Andy, it's time to drown out that rap crap and country garbage and get the dorm rooms rocking hard. This is House of Hair 101 with Iron Maiden, and your assignment is crank it up and start banging.

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2: 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It's the House of Hair.
3: Turn up the volume and flip off the neighbors. The House of Hair is back. This is Dee Snider, and hour number two of three of the HOH is back with some damn cool stuff. The original Alice Cooper Band is on the way, as well as Triumph, Dio, and more. And I'll be taking you down to the greasy roots of metal later on. But first is a third degree. This is where I play a trio of tunes, and you tell me why I did it. Sorry, no hints this week. You're on your own. Now, the first song of the three is a request from John in Belleville, Ontario, listening to Rock 107 Quinty's Classic Rock. Here's what John says. D, gotta play some good old Canadian metal for my friend Kelly, who's at home listening with a bottle of Jack, while I'm stuck at work on the graveyard shift, but still rocking out to work at HOH. Thanks a lot, eh? Thanks for the request, John. You know, I think I see some good rock lyrics here. My buddy's got a bottle of Jack, but I'm stuck on the graveyard shift. Not bad. Of course, I'll take full credit for writing them. All right, you're on the House of Hair, and this is the third degree. It's coming down hard with

0: does it get any better than that?
1: Lord, I hope so.
0: You're listening to the House of Hair. This is D. Snyder. I just slipped you the third degree with Killer Dwarf's Dirty Weapons, Triumph's Fight the Good Fight, and Anvil's Metal on Metal. Now, I want to know, what's the common thread between those three, eh? This one's so easy, try not to strain anything while you're figuring it out, and I'll be back in a minute with the answer. And it's got syrup all over it.

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19: Tornado watch continues through 9 o'clock tonight for areas east of Jasper and Newton counties. Flood watch through 1 p.m. Monday. Showers and storms tonight. Some could be strong to severe with very heavy rain near 70, tapering off Monday morning. I'm meteorologist Ken Boone.
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23: Showing the world what metal is all about and doing it with massive amounts of hairspray. This is the House of Hair. I'm Dee Snider. And if you were here before the break, you heard me play Killer Dwarfs, Triumph, and Anvil. It's the third degree, folks. What do those three bands have in common? Survey says they're all Canadian bands. You hosers. Duh. All right, no more fooling around. It's time for some serious one-arm drumming on the HOH. Well, actually, this one was recorded with two arms, but now he plays it live with one. Here's Fooling from Def Leppard, you fuh-fuh-fuh freaks.

influence about three-quarters of your CD collection, you just heard the original Alice Cooper's Billion Dollar Babies on the House of Hair. Is this a great country or what? I'm the designer, and this next band always causes a deluge of email questions, asking who, what, where, and when. So, the band is called Pretty Maids. They're out of Denmark, and I'm playing it by request for a guy named Twisted Richard, my brother from another mother, who listens in Providence, Rhode Island on 94HJY. Here's what he says. D, I'm feeling a little twisted, brother. I listen to HOH in my 67 Camaro every Saturday religiously, and Future World is still the best song ever to drop the hammer down and open her up. Metal to the end of time. Well, Twisted Richard, I see this going down in only one way. You're on the house with me and Pretty Maids, so put the pedal to the heavy metal on that badass Chevy. Ram and speed!

0: shots took away in height, they gave back to Ronnie James Dio and vocal cords big time. If your windows aren't shattered, you're doing it wrong, unless you don't want to wake the kids. You just heard Dio's I Could Have Been a Dreamer on the HOH. This is Dee Snider. I'm rolling down to the greasy roots of metal when I return.
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5: Welcome back to the House of Hair. This is Dee Snider. I ain't going nowhere anytime soon, except to take you down to the soft white underbelly of the greasy roots of metal. Now, those of you who are in the know that this week I'm paying tribute to Blue Oyster Cult, who were called Soft White Underbelly from 1967 to 1971. I used to do shows using that as a pseudonym to sneak out and play small clubs, even after they became huge rock stars. It was kind of a big deal. BOC are my homies from Long Island, New York, although they're much older than me. They put out three records from 71 to 75 that did fairly well, mostly because they toured nonstop in support of the records. But in 1975, things blew up when they released Agents of Fortune, which went on to platinum status. With the extra cash, they added lasers to their concerts, which was a novel concept at the time. They were the first band to feature a laser experience throughout the show and became renowned for it. At one point in the early 80s, they were one of the biggest bands in the world and sold over 25 million records and countless millions of concert tickets. Like I said, they were a big deal. The fact is, they deserve superstar status in the history of metal, and they're still out there doing it today. So go out and check them out, or I'll rip open your soft white underbelly. You're on the House of Hair down in the greasy roots of metal, and of the Blue Oyster Cult's many hits, this was their biggest. Yes, even bigger than Godzilla. This is Don't Fear the Reaper. Now show some respect for your rock elders and get your lighters and lighter apps on so they can see where they're going. Go!

0: House of Hair. This is the House of Hair.
1: 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We'll have to drive him out and then clobber him with our heavy stuff.

0: 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That's why we calls it the House of Hair. Get it? So are you hitting the road this summer? 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Okay, that's 2 hours down, but one more to go. So grab a cold or a hot one, and I'll be right back with what you need, more of the hairiest metal. Stay tuned.
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5: It's Dee Snider's time to make the metal. This is the House of Hair.
4: Rolling straight back into the metal. This is the House of Hair. I'm Dee Snider, and Megadeth, Cinderella, and Tesla are in the batter's box warming up. Right now at the plate, I've got a double shot to kick off this hour of power. And there's no better way to do that than to come out swinging, and I don't mean getting it on with your creepy old neighbors. Yikes. I'm talking about a double off the metal wall by Dokken. This week's HOH hair pair starts right now with Just Got Lucky. Stop!

0: Dunkin' done twice, how freaking nice. The house likes to double your pleasure by going double Don. Winning. I'm Dee Snider, and if you got to hear something and it don't suck, then I'd love to play it. Houseofhaironline.com is where you get them to me, so do it now while I sit here in my makeup chair. Night Rangers coming up next. Hey, where's everybody going? Was it something I said? Get back here.
1: The house, it's the House of Hair.
0: This is Dee Snider, and while you know me as a rock star, radio personality, and maybe even an actor, I'm also a published author. What? You heard me. And at this moment, I have four very different books available. There's my memoirs, Shut Up and Give Me the Mic, the graphic novel on my journey to Washington, D.C. to fight censorship in the 80s called He's Not Gonna Take It, my novel Frats on Suburban Gang Violence in the 70s, and, are you ready, a children's book called We're Not Gonna Take It, about bratty little kids who won't do what they're told, like eat their veggies and stuff. I bratty kid you not. So is it a time you discovered Dee Snider, the author? Come on, I'm offering a money-back guarantee. 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Of course, you have to find me, but I'll give you back your money. Why are you laughing? I'm around. So pick up a copy of Shut Up and Give Me the Mic, He's Not Gonna Take It, Frats, or We're Not Gonna Take It, or maybe all four, and discover an exciting new writing talent, moi. And remember, I wanna write!
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6: Flood Watch continues through 1 o'clock Monday afternoon. Scattered showers and storms force here overnight. Tapering off Monday morning, rain could be heavy at times. Morning low near 70. Sunshine mixing in with the clouds Monday afternoon. It'll be warmer with afternoon highs in the mid part of the 80s. I'm meteorologist Ken Boone.
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10: Back in the House of Air, business and business is good. I'm Dee Snider, and you can still rock in America if you play a few commercials to pay for it all. Capitalism at work, my friends, and you can't complain about a few breaks here and there when you can crank up the House of Air free every week. Say hallelujah! This is You Can Still Rock in America on the House of Hair. I love this one. So

yeah! You're dialed into the house. You just heard Call It What You Want. And hey, you can call the shots here by submitting your request at houseofhaironline.com, just like Jared Anderson from Lincoln, Nebraska did while he was listening to Z92, the rock station. Here's Jared's request. D, I'm working on several papers that are due on Monday. I'd much rather be rocking out while drunk, but hey, you gotta do what you gotta do. I could use a little motivation, so if you could play Peace Sells, it would make these research projects go a lot easier. Jared, I've done the research and concluded that Megadeth rocks on the House of Hair. And here's the proof. Results calculated at

0: to you, extra pretty with sparkly white stage outfits, a.k.a. warrants. That was Sometimes She Cries on the HOH. This is Dee Snider, and while I sit here and listen to what my sponsors have to say, you can keep yourself out of trouble by going to housemaironline.com, and after you're all fully informed, I'll have a killer clone of the rare hair variety just itching to get heard. Patience, my loyal demons. Patience.
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0: You can't get rid of me that easy. I'm Dee Snider, and just when you thought it was safe to shave your head, the House of Hair returns. Now, when you hear this next one, you'll probably think it's a pretty cool killer clone of Rainbow's version of Since You've Been Gone. And you'd be right, because it's sung by the same singer. Graham Bonnet recorded this one both with Rainbow and with Chris and Pelletieri's self-named band. I'm not sure why, but it's coming at you right now. From 1988, this is Pelletieri's take on Since You've Been Gone on the House of Hair. Fire!

0: I guarantee you that was the biggest, hardest, longest thing you've had since I gave it to you that good last week. You're on the HOH. You just rocked out with your you-know-what's out, old school, with Y&T, Cinderella, and Impella Teary. Hey, I can top that, but you'll have to wait a minute or two, which is plenty of time to find the house on Facebook. Just type in House of Hair and click follow. 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I give and I give. All right, while I load the final song of the week, try to guess what it is. Hey, just channel your inner Long Island medium. I didn't know they came in sizes. I'm the Snyder Long Island Large, and I'll be right back.
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3: 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And I think that the American people, they need us to be bold, and the bold solution that can get us off this train wreck that is Obamacare.
2: Yeah, Burleson claims that when you poll Americans, nearly 80% say the healthcare system is in crisis. But on D.C.
3: When I talk about healthcare policy to most of my colleagues, their eyes glaze over. 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It's extremely complicated. But the more you understand it, the more you understand it's really not that complicated. We've made it complicated.
2: He says it really can't get any worse. He says that the average family of four right now paying $27,000 a year on average in monthly premium or annual premiums for their health insurance.
3: So I think the bar is set pretty low. 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We will win over voters, and we should try. We shouldn't leave the field with this opportunity at hand.
2: But will it pass? Will it even get a vote? Something we'll have to see. This has been Issues and Answers, a free service of Zimmer Marketing.
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6: Screaming our way all the way to the bitter end, the House of Air is wrapping it up for the week. The House of Air is engineered by Metal Mick McCabe, produced by Dwight Coleman, and the exec in charge is Pam Edwards. Here's a Dee Snider before I float out of here on a cloud of hairspray. I got one more for you, but you know I always send you out with something that's earworm worthy. This week ain't no different. Be sure to meet me back here in 7, same time, same place, and we'll tear it up again. And thanks for riding with me. But next time, don't squeeze so damn hard. The HOH signing off with Bullet Boys Smooth Up in Ya. Now you know the drill, so say it with me. Heaven ain't metal. It's crap. See you next week.
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Good morning. Welcome to Monday, man. My name is Joey Morgan, the Night Shift Ninja. This is the Night Shift. We're going to have a little bit of fun tonight. How about that, okay? I got Smashing Pumpkins up in 3 minutes. Here is Sleep Theory, Big Dog 97.9.

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13: Flood watch continues through 1 o'clock Monday afternoon. Scattered showers and storms force here overnight. Tapering off Monday morning, rain could be heavy at times. Morning low near 70. Sunshine mixing into the clouds Monday afternoon. It'll be warmer with afternoon highs in the mid part of the 80s. I'm meteorologist Ken Boone.

0: Everything rocks, Big Dog 97.9, Shine Down. You know what's wild about working the graveyard shift? You see some absolute characters out on the roads at this hour, don't you? Yeah, it's like a real-life episode of the zombie show out there. Have you noticed that? If you're currently driving a truck or keeping the night shift alive, the next one goes out to you. Let's wake things up with the Alice in Chains, man, the Rooster. It's good stuff. Big Dog 97.9.
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Everything to Rock's Big Dog 97.9 with Black Sabbath. I read a report. Well, it was kind of a weird report today about how scientists are trying to figure out if plants can feel pain. Man, I hope not. Because the way I treat the weeds in my backyard every summer is borderline criminal, man. Now, let's stick to things that definitely feel good, shall we? How about this one from The Hue? Big Dog 97.9.

Everything Rocks, Big Dog 97.9. That is Green Day. I'm Joey Morgan, the Night Shift Ninja. This is the Night Shift. Stone Sour in 4 minutes. 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

0: 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That is Stone Sour. Father's Day is coming up. 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
2: Flood watch continues through 1 o'clock Monday afternoon. Scattered showers and storms force here overnight. Tapering off Monday morning, rain could be heavy at times. Morning low near 70. Sunshine mixing in with the clouds Monday afternoon. It'll be warmer with afternoon highs in the mid part of the 80s. I'm meteorologist Ken Boone.
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1: Everything Rocks, Big Dog 97.9, The Pretty Reckless. It's about 1:30 in the morning, the optimal time for making terrible online purchases that will you'll completely forget about them if you're anything like me until a cardboard box arrives at your doorstep next Wednesday, right? 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Tool, requested Motley Crue, I mean old school Motley Crue, okay? 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

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That is Nirvana. Shout out to all the bakers, security guards, first responders, and night owls keeping the world spinning while everyone else is just sleeping, man. You guys are the unsung heroes of this town, and you deserve a radio station that doesn't play soft pop garbage at 2 in the morning. 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

Nine Rocks, Big Dog 97.9. That is Breaking Benjamin. I'm Joey Morgan, the Night Shift Ninja. This is the Night Shift. Yeah, man. 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We're going to be announcing that winner on August the 3rd. I've got Pearl Jam up in 2 minutes. Here's Ice Nine Kills, Big Dog 97.9. This

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12: Flood Watch continues through 1 o'clock Monday afternoon. Scattered showers and storms force here overnight. Tapering off Monday morning, rain could be heavy at times. Morning low near 70. Sunshine mixing in with the clouds Monday afternoon. It'll be warmer with afternoon highs in the mid part of the 80s. I'm meteorologist Ken Boone.
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0: 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You ever find yourself staring at the ceiling at 2:30 in the morning, wondering what happened to that kid who stole your bicycle in fifth grade? You ever do that? Why does the human brain do that? You know, that's my question. It ignores important stuff like tax deadlines, but remembers random grudges from 20 years ago? Come on, man. Audio Slave requested Godsmack, Five Finger Death Punch requested Led Zeppelin. 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

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I'm Joey Morgan. I am the Night Shift Ninja. 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
8: Flood watch continues through 1 o'clock Monday afternoon. Scattered showers and storms force here overnight. Tapering off Monday morning, rain could be heavy at times. Morning low near 70. Sunshine mixing in with the clouds Monday afternoon. It'll be warmer with afternoon highs in the mid part of the 80s. I'm meteorologist Ken Boone.
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0: Everything Rocks, Big Dog 97.9. That is Shine Down. I saw a late night infomercial selling a pill that guarantees you'll never have a bad dream. You know what gives me sweet dreams? Well, that's a heavy bass line and a drummer who sounds like he's trying to break his equipment. That is true peace, my friends. Trap the Cult, Sleep Theory, and Requested Alice in Chains. 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

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It's 3:50 in the morning, and the early commuters are starting to wake up, and the late night warriors are finally heading to bed. It's the ultimate changing of the guard, man. No matter which side of the clock you're on right now, this next track is guaranteed to blast the cobwebs away. 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

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I'm Joey Morgan. I'm the Night Shift Ninja. This is the Night Shift. Live is up in 3 minutes. Here's the Pretty Reckless, Big Dog 97.9.

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5: Flood Watch continues through 1 o'clock Monday afternoon. Scattered showers and storms force here overnight. Tapering off Monday morning, rain could be heavy at times. Morning low near 70. Sunshine mixing in with the clouds Monday afternoon. It'll be warmer with afternoon highs in the mid part of the 80s. I'm meteorologist Ken Boone.
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3: This is Steve Scott in the KZRG Newsroom 24-Hour Weather Center. We have a tornado warning that has been issued by the National Weather Service in Springfield, Missouri. This is for northeast or northwestern Newton County in southwest Missouri. It is in effect until 5 o'clock this morning. At 4:15, a severe thunderstorm capable of producing a tornado was located near Saginaw, or 9 miles south of Joplin, moving to the east at 10 miles per hour. Radar indicated a tornado. Again, it's a tornado warning for northwestern Newton County and southwestern Missouri. It's in effect until 5 o'clock this morning. 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I'm Steve Scott along with Joey Morgan and Joe Morgan. And Joe, kind of weird to get a tornado warning at this hour of the morning, but here we go.
4: It just popped out of nowhere, Steve. And if you are in the path of this tornado, flying debris is going to be dangerous. So just remember that. Mobile homes is going to be damaged or destroyed. Damage to roof, windows, and vehicles will occur. Tree damage is likely with this. Take cover now. Move to a basement or an interior room on the lowest floor of sturdy building. Avoid windows. If you are outdoors in a mobile home or in a vehicle, move to the closest substantial shelter and protect yourself from the flying debris.
3: And in the last few frames of the radar, it does look like we've got a pretty good rotation. It is north of Neosho at this point, although the northern part of Neosho is probably in this warned area.
4: Yes, Steve, we're looking at Diamond, the north part of Neosho. Also, you want to look at V Highway as well.
3: And taking a look at the radar again, I'm going to put it over into the velocity mode so we can see it better. The rotation right now is located about probably halfway between 32nd Street or FF Highway in Joplin and Neosho. It is headed towards the east, southeast at this point. Going to take a look at the warning again here in just a second.
4: Locations impacted, Steve, include Neosho and Racine. I'm getting a report on that as we speak.
3: All right. And again, this is a radar indicated rotation. Impacts include Neosho and Racine. So if you are in Neosho, you need to be taking cover. If you're in Racine, you need to be taking cover. The tornado, the storm is moving to the east at 10 miles per hour. And actually, from looking at the rotation in the radar, it looks like the storm is moving a little bit to the east-southeast at this point. Also, there is a severe thunderstorm watch in effect until 8 o'clock this morning. But again, this is a tornado warning for Newton County. It's in effect until 5 o'clock. 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
4: Again, Steve, this is a severe thunderstorm capable of producing a tornado, and it was located near Saginaw or 9 miles south of Joplin, moving east at 10 miles per hour. This is a radar-indicated rotation. Flying debris will be dangerous to those caught without shelter. So if you are in the path of this tornado, seek shelter immediately.
3: Now, the rotation is beginning to tighten up just a little bit, which is not a totally good sign. It's rotating right now as it's headed to the north of Neosho. It is just now beginning to impact the I-49 area, about 3 miles to 4 miles to the north of Neosho. It is again headed to the east at 20 miles per hour, although from watching the radar, it looks like it might be sagging a little bit farther to the south, which would be more towards the northern parts of Neosho area. So if you are in Neosho or if you're in Racine, you need to take cover immediately as the storm is headed towards you. It is a radar-indicated tornado warning. But again, the tornado warning is for northwestern and north central Newton County. The heaviest rain and possibly a little bit of hail is right now south of the Joplin area. But again, the rotation is located along I-49, about 3 to 5 miles to the north of Neosho at this point.
4: You're absolutely correct, Steve. Looking at the radar, you can absolutely see the classic hook signature of the tornado that's moving to the east, southeast. It could affect Granby. So Granby, you're in the path of this. You might seek shelter now. You're not in the tornado warned area at the moment, but that could move east along with this storm. So be on the lookout if you're in the Granby area and Diamond as well.
3: Again, a tornado warning is in effect for northwestern and north central Newton County until 5 o'clock this morning. National Weather Service office in Springfield indicating a radar indicated rotation, which could be a tornado. It is located again right now about on I-49, about 3 to 5 miles to the north of Neosho. It is moving to the east to southeast. So if you're in the northern parts of Neosho, you need to take cover immediately as this storm is approaching you. And also, if you're just to the north of Neosho, you need to take cover immediately as this storm could produce a tornado at any time.
4: Again, a severe thunderstorm capable of producing a tornado was located near Saginaw or 9 miles south of Joplin, moving east at 10 miles per hour. Flying debris will be dangerous to those caught without shelter. Mobile homes will be damaged or destroyed. Damage to roof, windows, and vehicles can occur. Tree damages is likely. Take cover now. Move to a basement or an interior room on the lowest floor of a sturdy building. Avoid windows if you are outdoors in a mobile home or in a vehicle. Move to the closest substantial shelter and protect yourself from flying debris. Again, a tornado has been located.
3: This is on radar only. It's not an actual confirmed tornado. It's a radar indicated tornado.
4: A severe thunderstorm capable of producing a tornado was located near Saginaw or 9 miles south of Joplin, moving east at 10 miles per hour.
3: The National Weather Service issuing the tornado warning for northwestern Newton County and southwest Missouri until 5 o'clock this morning. The hazard is a possible tornado. It is, again, radar indicated. Flying debris will be dangerous to those caught without shelter. Mobile homes will be damaged or destroyed. Damage to roofs, windows, and vehicles will occur. Tree damage will be likely. Locations impacted include Neosho and Racine. Again, take cover now. Move to a basement of an interior room or on the lowest floor of a sturdy building. Avoid windows. If you are outdoors in a mobile home or in a vehicle, move to the closest substantial shelter and protect yourself from flying debris. Again, a tornado warning in effect for Newton County. It includes the towns of Neosho and Racine until 5 o'clock this morning. At 4:15 Central Daylight Time, a severe thunderstorm capable of producing a tornado was located near Saginaw or 9 miles south of Joplin, moving to the east at 10 miles per hour.
4: And this is a radar-indicated rotation. Flying debris and is dangerous, so be on the lookout if you're in the Racine and Neosho areas.
3: Now, the rotation right now is located right along I-49, approximately 3 miles to the north of Neosho. It is beginning to cross over. It is actually moving more to the southeast a little bit, to the southeast. So if you're just north of Neosho or if you're in the northern parts of Neosho, you need to be taking cover immediately. Now, the northern part of Neosho is included in the warning. The southern part of Neosho at this time is not included in the actual warning. This is a radar-indicated storm, a radar-indicated tornado. Again, a tornado warning for Newton County until 5 o'clock this morning. 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And this is Steve Scott along with Joe Morgan.
4: Again,
3: go ahead.
4: Again, Steve, there is a radar-indicated rotation that is in the Racine area, northern Neosho area, moving towards the south-southeast. And so far, this track seems to be going at about 10 miles an hour, so it's not a fast mover.
3: And again, I just zoomed in a little bit. It's actually now headed more to the southeast at this point. Again, if you're living just to the northern part of Neosho, it could be impacting you in the near future. Right now, the rotation is actually near the first exit for Neosho. According to the radar, it is headed to the east, southeast at about 10 miles per hour, so it's slow moving. If you are in Granby, you are not in this warning as of this moment, but you need to take cover because the storm is headed in your direction. There's some heavier rain, right? They just adjusted the warned area. It's still not including Granby, but it's back off of the Racine area. It's now located from the northern part of Neosho to about 5 miles to the south of Joplin is where the warning ends. And then to the east or to the west, it's around K Highway. And then to the east, it's along the Highway 60 corridor going from Neosho to around Granby, Missouri at this point. Again, this is a radar indicated tornado. And if you're in the area, especially the northern parts of Neosho, I would go ahead and take cover immediately at this time as this is a tornado warned storm until 5 o'clock this morning. Besides the tornado warning, we also have a severe thunderstorm watch in effect for the entire listening area until 8 o'clock this morning. And keep it here on the stations of Zimmer Marketing Incorporated as we will let you know the latest weather information as the day progresses.
4: Impacts with this tornado, flying debris will be dangerous to those caught without shelter. Mobile homes will be damaged or destroyed. Damage to roofs, windows, vehicles will occur. Tree damage is likely with this storm. Take cover now. 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
3: Okay, we have an update from the National Weather Service. A tornado warning remains in effect until 5 a.m. for central Newton County. Again, this is now for central Newton County. At 4:31, a severe thunderstorm capable of producing a tornado was located near Neosho, still moving officially to the east at 10 miles per hour. Hazard is a tornado. It's radar-indicated rotation. Flying debris will be dangerous to those caught without shelter. Mobile homes will be damaged or destroyed. Damage to roofs, windows, and vehicles will occur. Tree damage is likely. Locations impacted include the city of Neosho. So if you are in Neosho, you should take cover now. Move to a basement or an interior room on the lowest floor of a sturdy building. Avoid windows if you are outdoors in a mobile home or in a vehicle. Move to the closest substantial shelter and protect yourself from flying debris. Tornadoes are extremely difficult to see and confirm at night. Do not wait to see or hear the tornado. Take cover now.
4: A severe thunderstorm capable of producing a tornado was located near Saginaw or 9 miles south of Joplin, moving east at 10 miles per hour. Now, this is a radar indicated rotation. And so there, it hasn't been confirmed, but the radar is indicating a rotation is in effect.
3: Now, the storm also is indicated by radar to have hail to the size of quarters. So keep that in mind as well as a possible ability of having some hail with the storm and along with heavy rain. On my way into work this morning, there was extremely heavy rain. We've had some flash flood warnings that have been issued for Cherokee and Crawford counties that are in effect until a little after 8 this morning. We also have a flash flood watch in effect until 1 o'clock this afternoon. But again, right now we're on the air wall to wall because of a tornado warning, radar indicated from the National Weather Service in Springfield, Missouri. It is in effect until 5 o'clock for central Newton County.
4: Now, this with that flood watch that is in effect now, this is also from excessive runoff that may result in flooding of the rivers, creeks, streams, and other low-flying and flood-prone locations. Flooding may occur in poor drainage and urban areas as well. Low water crossings may be flooded. If you come to a flooded road, turn around, don't drown. Be smart about it. Don't try to go through it at all.
3: Now, the radar-indicated tornado is at the northern edge of the I-49 turnoff to the first exit to the north of Neosho. So this would be the one that goes into Neosho from the north part of I-49. Again, the storm appears to be moving mostly to the east, but a little bit to the southeast at this point, which is not totally out of the picture of the way the storms have been going today so far. Very heavy rain in parts of the area. Lots of cloud-to-ground lightning. In fact, if you've not been awakened by the crack of thunder, I'm very surprised because it woke me up at 1 o'clock this morning. But again, we have a tornado warning in effect until 5 o'clock for Newton County. The rotation is, again, currently in the northern, just to the northwest of the city limits of Neosho, and it is headed to the east, southeast. If you're in the Granby area, you're probably going to at least get heavy rain. There's extremely heavy rain in parts of the area right now, and also reports of possibility of quarter-size hail at this time.
0: We're seeing 4 miles west of Granby right now is where we're seeing the impact of where the tornado warning is. 4 miles east of Granby.
3: Okay.
0: Now this is what the radar is indicating. 4 miles east of Granby.
3: That would be west.
0: I'm sorry, west of Granby.
3: Yeah, I'm looking at it.
0: I'm
3: too.
0: Sorry about
3: west.
0: That.
3: My apologies. Rotation is also, if that's one rotation area, and then I'm seeing a second rotation area right there on the northwest part of Neosho at this time as well. So we might have two rotations at this point.
0: A severe thunderstorm capable of producing a tornado was located near Saginaw or 9 miles south of Joplin, moving east at 10 miles per hour. And now flying debris is going to be included with this storm, as well as damage to roof, windows, and vehicles can occur. Tree damage is likely with this storm as well. Now, locations impacted include Neosho and Racine. You want to take cover now. Move to a basement or an interior room on the lowest floor of a sturdy building. Avoid windows if you are outdoors in a mobile home or in a vehicle. Move to the closest substantial shelter and protect yourself from flying debris. Now, this is a tornado radar indicated storm. Steve was reporting that there is hail included to the size of quarters in this storm
3: again,
0: as well.
3: That's also radar indicated.
0: Radar indicated as well.
3: Now, the rotation that I'm seeing here on the radar is right now in the northern part, northwestern part of Neosho. That is where the strongest rotation is. Now, it has just moved again. We just got an update on the radar. It is now moving into the Neosho area. The actual warned area does not include this particular area, but there is a strong rotation also in the northern part of Neosho and in the northwest part of Neosho. So if you're in Neosho, you need to be taking cover now. The National Weather Service issuing the tornado warning in effect until 5 o'clock for central Newton County in southwest Missouri. And again, a lot of heavy rain is involved with this. Besides the tornado warned area, there's a lot of very heavy rain extending throughout the area. And with this heavy rain, there's been some other warnings that have been for flood warnings in effect. We just got a new warning in effect also that just came in. And I'm checking to see what it is. Okay, we have a new severe thunderstorm warning. It's in effect. It's just been issued by the National Weather Service in Springfield. The National Weather Service in Springfield has issued a severe thunderstorm warning for southern Newton County in southwest Missouri, northern McDonald County in southwestern Missouri until 5:30 in the morning. At 4:39 Central Daylight Time, a severe thunderstorm is located near Neosho, moving to the southeast at 15 miles per hour. And I was correct that this location of the movement has changed. At 4:39, a severe thunderstorm is located near Neosho, moving to the southeast at 15 miles per hour. Hazards include 60-mile-an-hour wind gust and penny-size hail. It's radar indicated. Expect damage to roofs, siding, and trees. Locations impacted include Neosho, Seneca, Goodman, Stella, and Racine. Now, remain alert for possible tornadoes. There is a tornado tag included in this particular warning. Tornadoes can develop quickly from severe thunderstorms. If you spot a tornado, go at once into the basement or a small central room in a sturdy structure. For your protection, move to an interior room on the lowest floor of the building. Torrential rainfall is occurring with this storm and may be hard or may lead to flash flooding. Do not drive your vehicle through flooded roadways. If you turn around, don't drown if you come across rain in or water over the road. Again, this is a tornado tagged severe thunderstorm warning. The hail threat is radar indicated with size up to 0.75 or penny size hail. as radar indicated. Maximum wind gust is at 60 miles per hour.
0: Tornadoes are extremely difficult to see and confirm at night. Do not wait to see or hear the tornado. Take cover now if you are in the warned area. Move to a basement or an interior room on the lowest floor of a sturdy building. Avoid windows. If you are outdoors in a mobile home or in a vehicle, move to the closest substantial shelter and protect yourself from flying debris. Again, tornadoes are extremely difficult to see and confirm at night. So don't wait to see or hear it. Take cover now.
3: Now, the reason why we're on wall to wall is because of a tornado warning. It's now for central Newton County in southwest Missouri. It's in effect until 5 o'clock. Then there's also a severe thunderstorm warning with the tornado tag listed for southern Newton County and northern McDonald County. That one's in effect until 5:30. That one does have a tornado tag in it, whereas the possibility of a tornado. The tornado-warned storm is located near Neosho. It's moving to the east at 10 miles per hour. Tornado is radar indicated rotation. And again, locations impact on the tornado warned area include the city of Neosho. If you're in Neosho, take cover now.
0: And you were also talking about the flood watch. That is in effect. Flooding is caused by the excessive rainfall, continues to be a possibility with this storm. So remember, do not cross flooded roadways. Stay safe out there.
3: We have another severe thunderstorm warning that's now been issued for northeastern Ottawa County in northeast Oklahoma. It's also in effect until 5:30 in the morning. At 4:39 Central Daylight Time, a severe thunderstorm is located near Quapaw or over Quapaw. It's moving to the east at 25 miles per hour. 60-mile-an-hour wind gust is the hazard. It's radar indicated. Expect damage to roofs, siding, and trees. Locations in or near the path of this storm include Quapaw, Peoria, and Ottawa. This includes I-44 between mile markers 310 and 324. Remain alert for a possible tornado, as tornadoes can develop quickly from severe thunderstorms. If you spot a tornado, go at once into a basement or a small central room in a sturdy structure. For your protection, move to an interior room on the lowest floor of a building. Again, it's also got a tornado tag on the storm in Ottawa County, so keep that in mind. And a hail threat radar indicated, maximum size hail is penny size. It is radar indicated with maximum wind gust at 60 miles per hour.
0: Again, a severe thunderstorm capable of producing a tornado was located near Neosho, moving east at 10 miles per hour. This is a radar-indicated rotation. Flying debris is going to be dangerous to those caught without shelter. Mobile homes will be damaged or destroyed. Damage to roof, windows, and vehicles will occur. Tree damage is likely with this storm. Take cover now. Move to a basement or interior room on the lowest floor of a sturdy building. Avoid windows. If you are outdoors in a mobile home or in a vehicle, move to the closest substantial shelter and protect yourself from flying debris. Tornadoes are extremely difficult to see and confirm at night. Don't wait to see or hear the tornado. Take cover now. This is a tornado radar indicated. Also, radar indicated hail size of 1/4. So be on the lookout for damage to your vehicles or property from the hail.
3: Now, taking a look at the velocity radar at this point, the rotation that we're seeing is right now over the city of Neosho. That is in the tornado-warned storm area. Also, it's part of the severe thunderstorm warning for southern Newton County and northern McDonald County. Now, back in the storm that's in Ottawa County, there is some rotation. It's not enough to call a tornado warning yet, but there is some rotation, a wide rotation, as currently located near I-44 between Miami and Quapaw. It's nearing the Quapaw area at this point. That rotation is kind of going in and out at this point. But again, the tornado warning for central Newton County is in effect until 5 o'clock this morning. The rotation is currently over the city of Neosho. If you're in the city of Neosho, you need to take cover immediately. This is a radar-indicated tornado. But again, it's radar-indicated. And then also the severe thunderstorm warning to the south has a tornado tag possible. So keep that in mind. You need to take cover. Get into your shelter area now. 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I'm Steve Scott along with Joe Morgan, and we're keeping an eye on it on the radar. Very, very heavy torrential rain. In fact, northern Cherokee and much of Crawford County under a flash flood warning. That's in effect until early this morning, about 8 o'clock this morning on that. We are all in a severe thunderstorm watch in effect until 8 o'clock this morning. We are in a flood watch, a flash flood watch in effect until 1 o'clock this afternoon. Keep it here on the station's Zimmer and Marketing. We will keep you up to date.
0: A tornado warning remains in effect until 5 a.m. for central Newton County. A severe thunderstorm capable of producing a tornado was located near Neosho, moving east at 10 miles per hour. This is a radar-indicated rotation. Flying debris is going to be dangerous to those caught without shelter. So if you're in mobile homes, that could be a problem. Damaged or destroyed. Damage to roof, windows, and vehicles can occur. Tree damage is likely with this storm. So take cover now. Move to a basement or an interior room on the lowest floor of a sturdy building. Avoid windows if you are outdoors in a mobile home or in a vehicle. Move to the closest substantial shelter and protect yourself from flying debris. Tornadoes are extremely difficult to see and confirm at night. Don't wait to see or hear it. Just take cover.
3: A severe thunderstorm warning in effect for Ottawa County. That is in effect until 5:30. It is a tornado possible tag on it, so keep that in mind. There is some rotation in the storm there in Ottawa County. That is also moving to the east, southeast. Another severe thunderstorm warning for southern Newton County and also for northern McDonald County. That one is also tornado possible tagged. That one is also in effect until 5:30 this morning. The tornado warn storm for Newton County is in effect for central Newton County until 5 o'clock this morning. The rotation appears to be now over the city of Neosho, probably for the most part in the northern part of Neosho. But again, if you're in the entire city of Neosho, you need to take cover immediately as this tornado warn storm is in effect in your area.
0: We're looking at the radar and we're seeing a southeast movement. Newton County, Neosho, Stark City, Seneca. There's a lot of rain, and I'm talking heavy torrential downpours that are affecting these areas. Flooding is a problem. Also with the tornado warned area in central Newton County, Stark City, Fairview. These are all east of the storm, but the way that it is moving, these areas are going to be affected sooner than later. Stark City, Fairview, Wheaton, Stella. These are all areas that are in the path of this storm that's moving towards the south-southeast.
3: Again, the National Weather Service in Springfield issuing a tornado warning for central Newton County. A severe thunderstorm capable of producing a tornado was located near Neosho. It is headed to the east-southeast at 10 miles per hour. And again, it is radar-indicated tornado. Flying debris will be dangerous to those caught without shelter. Mobile homes will be damaged or destroyed. Damage to roofs, windows, and vehicles will occur. Tree damage is also likely. Locations impacted include the city of Neosho. Take cover now. Move to a basement or an interior room on the lowest floor of a sturdy building. Avoid windows. If you're outdoors in a mobile home or in a vehicle, move to the closest substantial shelter and protect yourself from flying debris. Tornadoes are extremely difficult to see and confirm at night. Do not wait to see or hear the tornado. Take cover now. Now, also in addition, the severe thunderstorm warning just to the south of the tornado warn storm in southern Newton County and also into northern McDonald County. That also has a tornado possible tag on it. The rotation right now is over the city of Neosho, beginning to move into the eastern parts of the city of Neosho. Looks like the rotation might be getting a little bit smaller. That's good news on that. Although
5: over in northeast Oklahoma in the Ottawa County storm. They have a severe thunderstorm warning in effect until 5:30 for Ottawa County. That storm is also moving to the east, southeast, and there is a little bit of rotation that they are concerned about and keeping an eye on it. That rotation is now between what's just to the west of the Peoria area. That one has not been issued as a tornado warning, but we are keeping an eye on it in case they do upgrade it to a tornado warning for that area. Seneca, you're getting some heavy rain at the moment, so keep that in mind. Roads impacted include I-49, Highway 60, and also the cities included in the tornado-warned area include the city of Neosho. Granby, you're going to be getting heavy rain at the moment. You're outside of the tornado-warned storm area. It's actually now to the west and a little bit to the southwest and maybe moving to the south and west of you at this point. We're keeping an eye on it. Neosho, there's still quite a bit of rotation located over the city limits of Neosho at this time. So if you're in the city of Neosho, you need to take cover now. This tornado-warned storm is in effect until 5 o'clock this morning.
0: A severe thunderstorm capable of producing a tornado is located near Neosho, moving east at 10 miles per hour. This is a tornado warning remains in effect until 5 a.m. for central Newton County. A radar indicated rotation. Flying debris is going to be dangerous with this storm, as well as damage to mobile homes, vehicles, and tree damage is all likely. Take cover now. Move to a basement or an interior room on the lowest floor of a sturdy building. Avoid windows. If you are outdoors in a mobile home or in a vehicle, move to the closest substantial shelter and protect yourself. Tornadoes are extremely difficult to see and confirm at night. Don't wait to see or hear the tornado. Take cover now in the central Newton County area. Take cover now.
5: The radar is indicating extremely torrential heavy rainfall with lots of lightning in it that's affecting storms that affect all the way from Newton County into Jasper County, southern parts of Jasper County. Carl Junction, you're getting some heavy rain at the moment. Also, some heavier rain is back in Cherokee County. There is a flash flood warning in effect for Cherokee and Crawford County. It's in effect until 8:30 this morning. And again, we have a tornado possible tag on a severe thunderstorm warning for Ottawa County in northeast Oklahoma. That's in effect until 5:30. One for southern Newton County and northern McDonald County is in effect until 5:30. And that's also got a tornado tag possible. May have an update on the warning for Newton County on the tornado warning. We're going to check it right now. It's set to expire in 7 minutes. No update as to the location, although just looking at the location, the rotation is now in the northeastern part of Neosho, between Neosho and Granby at this point. So, again, if you're in the Neosho area, you still should be taking cover. Lots of lightning, ground-to-cloud lightning, or cloud-to-ground lightning is happening in this. This is all moving to the east-southeast at about 10 miles per hour. A tornado warning in effect for central Newton County until 5 o'clock this morning. Again, we have a severe thunderstorm watch in effect until 8 o'clock this morning for our entire listening area. Also, a flood watch in effect for the entire listening area until 1 o'clock this afternoon, expecting very torrential heavy rainfall. Lots of lightning happening in these storms as well.
0: There is the National Weather Service in Springfield has issued a severe thunderstorm warning for southern Newton County in southwestern Missouri, northern McDonald County in southwestern Missouri, until 5:30. Now, some of the hazards that are included with this storm is 60 mile per hour wind gusts, penny-sized hail. This is all radar

0: chest, penny size hail. This is all radar indicated. Expect damage to roof, siding, and trees. Locations that could be impacted: Neosho, Seneca, Goodman, Stella, and Racine. Remain alert for the possible tornado because this storm does have a tornado tag on it. Tornadoes can develop quickly from severe thunderstorms. If you spot a tornado, go at once into the basement or small central room in a sturdy structure. For your protection, move to an interior room or on the lowest floor of a building. Torrential rainfall is occurring with the storm as well and may lead to flash flooding, so don't drive your vehicle through flooded roadways.
1: 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It's in effect until 5 o'clock this morning. 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Taking a look at the rotation radar at this moment. Rotation seems to be shrinking a little bit, but it's still in the Neosho area, now probably in the eastern parts of Neosho at this point. Heavy torrential rainfall, lots of lightning is still coming down in the storm as it's approaching the Diamond and Granby area. Now, the tornado warm part is in the southern part south of Diamond, and it is to the west of Granby at this point. That tornado warning is set to expire at 5 o'clock. I've not heard any word if they are planning on extending it. Although the severe thunderstorm warning for the southern part of Neosho or Newton County and the northern part of McDonald County, as well as the one separate severe thunderstorm warning with the tornado tag, is also possible in northeast Oklahoma for Ottawa County. Those are in effect until 5:30 this morning.
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1: We have some good news. The tornado warning has just been released for Newton County. So that's going to end our wall-to-wall coverage on News Talk KZRG and the stations of Zimmer Marketing.
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1: This is Steve Scott in the KZRG, News Talk KZRG control room. We have a severe thunderstorm warning now that has been issued for Jasper County and Newton County in southwest Missouri. It's for Newton County in its entirety and northern Jasper County. It's in effect until 5:45 this morning. At 5 o'clock Central Daylight Time, a severe thunderstorm warning or severe thunderstorm was located near Granby or near Neosho. It was moving to the east at 20 miles per hour. 60-mile-an-hour wind gusts and quarter-size hail are radar-indicated. Hail damage to vehicles is expected. Expect wind damage to roofs, siding, and trees. Locations impacted include Joplin, Neosho, Webb City, Galena, Granby, Duquesne, Sarcoxie, Dunawig, Diamond, Loma Linda, Airport Drive, Leewood, Silver Creek, Shoal Creek Drive, Saginaw, Fidelity, Newtonia, Reddings Mill, Wentworth, and Stark City. This includes Interstate 44 between mile markers 6 or between mile markers 0 and 29. For your protection, move to an interior room or on the lowest floor of a building. Torrential rainfall is occurring with this storm and may lead to flash flooding. Do not drive your vehicle through flooded roadways. Again, a severe thunderstorm warning has been issued now for Newton County in southwestern Missouri and southern Jasper County in southwest Missouri in effect until 5:45. 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
13: Flood watch continues through 1 o'clock Monday afternoon. Scattered showers and storms force here overnight. Tapering off Monday morning, rain could be heavy at times. Morning low near 70. Sunshine mixing in with the clouds Monday afternoon. It'll be warmer with afternoon highs in the mid part of the 80s. I'm meteorologist Ken Boone.
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1: Let's begin. We start with First Lap. Jerry Seinfeld talking about donut holes.
2: The donut hole. The donut hole. Let's stop right there. What a horrible little snack. If you want a donut, have a donut. Why are you eating the hole? It's such a freaky metaphysical concept to begin with. You can't sell people holes. A hole does not exist. Words have meanings. A hole is the absence of whatever is surrounding it. Okay? If they were really donut holes, the bag would be empty. And the donuts that you got the holes from wouldn't have holes because you took them. Now, if you want, you could take what they're calling donut holes, but they are not. They are donut plugs. You could take the plug and shove it in the hole, which I don't even feel comfortable saying for some reason.
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0: Good morning, I'm Cy Albright. Here's what's going on in the four states. Well, we brought home the hardware. 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They call it Operation Silver Shield. 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
1: You may or may not have heard Hooters is trying to pull itself out of bankruptcy. Mm-hmm. I know a lot of Hooters don't exist anymore. They are getting family friendly. They're getting a family friendly makeover.
2: Yeah.
1: Tried to survive. One of the bosses even said he wants to get back to delightfully tacky version of the chain. You won't see as many butt cheeks hanging out, he says.
2: What?
1: Yeah. He says they want to make a Hooters where dad still wants to go, but it's an okay place mom is comfortable bringing her kids to. And he goes, we just want to get back to the original. I mean, it was beach themed, for God's sake. We got a little carried away. Matter of fact, here is the Hooters CEO talking about just that.
2: Okay.
3: They had taken the Hooters girls' uniforms, over-sexualized it, I call it. The shorts almost turned into thongs. And frankly, that was never the intent of the brand. This was created in 1983 as an escape or an oasis. You know, it's a beach community. It's a beach theme type of thing here in Clearwater. So that was very upsetting. And of course, today on social media, when you see pictures of people wearing the uniform, it appropriately affects other markets and affected us. So we just wanted to rectify it, get the brand back to its roots. I call it a Rehooterization?
1: Like it.
2: Wait, who is this guy?
1: He's the CEO. He's the new CEO.
2: The new CEO. He's not the original creator.
1: It was beach themed.
2: Have you ever walked into a Hooters and go, wow, it's a beach theme in here?
1: No.
2: Not once.
1: I do get what he's saying.
2: I guess, but that's never
1: because
2: what
1: because it was founded in Clearwater, Florida.
2: Yeah, yeah.
1: On a beach.
2: Sure.
1: Okay. But it doesn't, I've never once walked into a Hooters and went, this is beach.
2: Oh, this is the beach. I get it now. This feels like, you know, tropical or something. Even though it's next to a strip mall over here in Iowa.
1: The downfall of the Hooters is more than just say the issues with the uniforms with the Hooters girls. They said the food has slipped in quality.
2: The food needs to be good to even allure maybe a wife to go, okay, fine.
1: Food better be amazing.
2: It better be really good. But I don't think it's any of those things. I think it's pretty obvious what has made Hooters slip all this time. Since 1983 to now, it's the availability of porn and how easy you can see a naked woman.
1: Well, they weren't doing porno.
2: I know, but we settled for Hooters because it was difficult to see women in dressed like that.
1: I guess in 1983, you had to do the Sears magazine lingerie section.
2: Yeah.
1: The bra and underwear section.
2: There you go.
1: Models.
2: Yeah. That's the closest you could get to a Hooters girl in, you know what I mean?
1: In 1983.
2: It was hard. It wasn't like, you're just your average Midwest town. There weren't girls that looked like that. We didn't live at a beach. Maybe the beach you got more of that, but.
1: Yeah. Not where we
2: in the Midwest, no.
1: Not.
2: You didn't get to see those girls. And so in our quest for that, Hooters seemed risque. Hooters seemed like a thing.
1: It was a beacon of light of.
2: Two, if you will. Two beacons of light.
1: Shining bright.
2: Yes. And now with the internet and the ability to see naked women anytime a young man wants, it's not the same.
1: Same allure.
2: It's lost it.
1: So your food better be knockout good.
2: Better be amazing.
1: I don't think it makes it.
2: Nah, I doubt it does. I looked it up, though. It says 420 locations are still
1: now
2: in existence.
1: If you do go to a beach theme.
2: Uh-huh.
1: And the food is amazing. I think it might work.
2: I think that
1: in certain areas,
2: push into the beach thing a little more. Maybe
1: that's what I mean.
2: Let the girls play some sand volleyball while we sit there and eat some wings. What do you say?
1: Okay.
2: I think that's different. I've never been to a chain restaurant that had that. Had girls in bikinis playing sand volleyball.
1: So basically take the Sonic route, except for have them play.
2: I think we got to do this indoors. Sand volleyball all year round outside is going to be. But yeah, you can have a Sonic.
1: They have sand volleyball courts here.
2: Yeah, I know, but it's outside.
1: Not the,
2: I think we're going to have to have
1: people.
2: I think we're going to have to have it indoors.
1: Indoor sand volleyball?
2: Oh, yes. Yeah.
1: You know how big your restaurant's got to be?
2: Why not?
1: Like in a pit with the seating all around it.
2: Yes. Maybe like Dixie Stampede style.
1: And then you can get by with those uniforms because if you've ever watched beach volleyball, they don't wear anything.
2: That's right.
1: I think you're on to something. Beach volleyball theme.
2: We're saving Hooters. Chris Purple Hayes and Bobby. Big Dog 97.9.

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1: It's the Chris Purple Haze and Bobby Show. Lots of winning to be done all the time. 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
0: 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That's coming up after Day Seeker. 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
1: All right, it is time for the topic buckets. Are you ready?
2: Yeah, let's go.
1: All right, we pull things randomly out of a bucket, and we then
2: talk about them. Monday morning topic bucket.
1: Because thinking's hard. Let's see here. What's the worst thing someone can say during sex?
2: Oh, that's okay.
1: Wow, that's good.
2: Oh, it's okay, baby. It's fine.
1: That's okay. Okay, on that note, it'd be like, it happens to everybody.
2: Also good. How about, are you in? Yeah, all the way.
1: Are you almost done?
2: I like that one too. Oh, I got a better one.
1: Do you? Oh. Those aren't words. That says it. Those are words that aren't said.
2: Yeah.
1: And sometimes those hurt the worst.
2: Did you fall asleep?
1: No. What's the worst thing? And of course, we always love to hear from you on these topics. 417-659-9797.
2: Ex-boyfriend's name? Never good either.
1: Oh.
2: Ex-boyfriend's name? Ex-husband's name?
1: Yeah.
2: Any of those?
1: Yeah. Boyfriend, husband, girlfriend, whatever the case is.
2: I know you guys
1: don't want to hear that.
2: Oh, no. I know you guys have had some good ones, though. 417-659-9797.
1: All right, you ready for another one?
2: Yeah.
1: Topic. There's a new dating buzzword called wildflowering.
2: Okay.
1: What does it mean?
2: Wildflowering?
1: Yeah, what's your guess? There's a new dating buzzword called wildflowering. What do you think it means? I already know what I think it means.
2: I think it...
1: If I did not know, this is what I would say.
2: I think it means getting on with a stranger. You're wild flowering.
1: That's good.
2: You are just hooking up off an app somehow. You're what? Like, yeah, with a complete stranger. Basically just booty calls, just stranger booty calls. Is that even close?
1: Yeah, that's kind of like what I would say. Wildflowering, I would have guessed basically you are wild, so you're spreading your seed.
2: That's what, yeah.
1: And flowering everywhere.
2: Exactly what I was thinking. Yes, spreading your seed.
1: That's not what it means.
2: Oh, okay. What does it mean then?
1: Apparently, where single people intentionally relax labels and timelines for the sake of having fun and just getting to know another person more casually.
2: So like dating?
1: Yeah. Without sex.
2: Why do we make up stupid words for things that already exist?
1: That's the dumb. That's might be one of the dumbest ones I remember hearing. Wildflowering. Because I think it means not that.
2: You and I were considering it a sexcapade.
1: Yes. I'm going to. Hey, I'm going to be doing some wildflowering this weekend.
2: Yes.
1: Right?
2: Damn it. If you're wildflowering, I think you're on a sexcapade. That should be what you're doing. I don't understand why we make up stupid words for just casual dating.
1: So maybe you were doing some wild flowering this weekend. There's the topic buckets. We'll have another round of those topic buckets coming up for you at 8:10 and 9:10.
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13: A severe thunderstorm watch is in effect until late this morning with a flood watch through the afternoon. The storms that moved through early today may result in hail or damaging winds. We'll have more heavy rain into the afternoon with a high of 88. Partly cloudy tonight with a low of 74, and Sunday, tomorrow, and Wednesdays, highs hit the low 90s. I'm Jeff Maher.
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1: There's a chance maybe you are. Who knows? Hey, it's the Chris Purple Hayes and Bobby Show. Thanks for being with us this morning. And take us with you wherever you go in today or all summer long. 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
1: How about some knowledge nuggets?
2: Make me smarter, Chris Purple Haze.
1: All the planets in our solar system could fit between the Earth and the Moon.
2: Really?
1: It would be a tight squeeze, but could be done.
2: Oh. I wouldn't have guessed that, actually. I would have thought that we're larger than that. That does tell you how far it, you know, it really is to get to the moon with the mission we just had and everything. That's cool.
1: The FBI followed Russell Crowe for almost 2 years in the early 2000s after they got a credible threat from Al-Qaeda was going to kidnap him as a cultural destabilization plot.
2: For like
1: in the 2000s, Russell Crowe was bigger. Not just in size, because he's bigger now in size.
2: He's bigger now.
1: But he was a bigger star.
2: We're going to... Isn't he Australian?
1: I think so.
2: I think so.
1: But so Al-Qaeda was going to kidnap an Australian guy to
2: destabilize.
1: But he was living here, he was staying here.
2: I love that that was on the chalkboard at one time. How could we upset America? How could we destabilize America? We steal the star of Gladiator.
1: The guy who founded North Face died in 2015 from hypothermia after a kayaking accident.
2: Yeah, they don't really promote that a lot. I think their stuff's supposed to keep you warm.
1: Yeah. Hopefully he...
2: Maybe he wasn't wearing his own gear.
1: Yeah. Teach you.
2: Yeah.
1: The original lyrics to Rupert Holmes' Escape, the Pina Colada song, were, if you like Humphrey Bogart and Getting Caught in the Rain.
2: Oh.
1: But Holmes thought about it a little bit, and he thought, you know what? I've got too many Bogart references in my other songs. So he changed the lyrics to, if you like pina coladas. Also, apparently, he doesn't even like pina coladas. He thinks they taste like kaopectate diarrhea medicine.
2: And you know what?
1: If you've ever had kaopectate diarrhea medicine...
2: Does it?
1: You will never taste a pina colada the same again.
2: Yeah, I don't think I've ever had it.
1: Do you like pina coladas?
2: I never order a pina colada. I don't think this will affect me either way.
1: There's your knowledge nuggets.
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0: Big Dog, 97.9. Good morning. Lots of rainfall hitting the four states, which is causing some flooding. And we do have some critical, severe flooding happening in the area. So, as we like to say, turn around, don't drown.
1: Absolutely. Just looking at the Zimmer Storm Center app, you can download that for free thanks to Satterley Plumbing, Heating, and Air Conditioning, and I encourage you to. The live real-time radar showing us most of the worst of it right now, down to the south of the Joplin metro area. McDonald County definitely getting a lot of heavy, heavy rainfall and some severe lightning as well right now. Newton County, you've seen a lot of it as well just come through. The flooding, though, that is more one of those things that not maybe where the current storm is, but where it was. So make sure you are heeding that warning, too.
0: And the McDonald County that's passing through there, they got a thunderstorm warning that just was issued. Oh, okay. It goes all the way till 7:45 this morning. So they got around. They got another round and another round. Mm-hmm. So they've dealt with quite a bit. Absolutely. So down in the Knoll area, float trips, all that kind of good stuff. Be cautious, careful.
1: Yeah, back to the west of that as well. Don't forget your Grand Lake area up through Ottawa County, too. All of you seeing some intense rain and lightning this morning. So do be careful on the way into work.
0: Here's the Foo Fighters. It's your favorite toy, and a $1,000 minute is on the way. Big Dog, 97.9. Good morning.

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0: Yes. System of Down. Toxicity. Good morning. Do have a lot of flooding in the areas. Do be cautious and very careful. Maybe slow down a little bit. Don't hydroplane either. I did hear the fire trucks earlier head out, and that is never good with this much rainfall.
1: You know they're going to be busy today. Just slow it down is the main point, right? Slow it down. Take a little extra time this morning. Make sure we're all getting there nice and safely. Hey, it's the Chris Purple Eisenbaugh Show. Thank you so much for being here on a Monday morning. What a way to wake up. System of a Down, a little lightning, and the possibility of $1,000 in your pocket.
0: Yeah, if you call now, 417-659-9797. That's 417-659-9797. Third caller gets to play for a shot at $1,000.
1: 417-659-9797. You be caller number three right now. You got a shot to win a grand.
0: Here's Creed. It's My Own Prison. 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
1: Joel says, give me that money. Of course he does. Joel, what you gonna do with that cash, man?
2: I don't know yet. Vacation, maybe.
1: Okay, I like where your head's at. Best of luck to you. Here are the rules.
3: 10 questions in 60 seconds. If you answer all 10 correctly in 60 seconds, we'll give you $1,000. Any point you're not for sure about a question, you can say pass. We'll come back to it if there is enough time. And then whatever your first answer is, that is the official answer, we do have to take.
1: All right, man. Are you ready? Joel, are you there?
2: Yes, sir.
1: Are you ready?
2: You bet.
1: Your $1,000 minute starts in 3, 2, 1. Which is bigger, a truck tire or a bicycle tire?
2: Truck.
1: Will you please make the sound a chicken makes? Make the sound a chicken makes.
2: I lost you. What happened?
1: Make the sound a chicken makes.
2: Bark, bark, bark.
1: What time did Cinderella have to be back home?
2: Midnight.
1: How much is 6 times 8?
2: 48.
1: What is the name of the longest day of the year? Is it the summer solstice, the summer silverado, or the summer sonata?
2: Summer solstice.
1: If a shopping cart contains 1 apple, 2 bananas, 3 oranges, and 4 hot dogs, what percentage of the cart's total contents is fruit?
2: 25.
1: Who played Katniss Everdeen in the Hunger Games movies?
2: Pass.
1: Oh, man.
3: We had a connection problem.
1: Yeah.
3: Unfortunate.
1: Yeah.
3: Very unfortunate.
2: Yep.
3: Who played Katniss Everdeen in the Hunger Games movies? Jennifer Lawrence.
2: Yeah, and my wife's going to kick my ass for that one.
3: If a shopping cart contains 1 apple, 2 bananas, 3 oranges, and 4 hot dogs, what percentage of the cart is fruit? It's 60%.
1: Joel, you gave it a great...
2: I couldn't hear.
1: Yeah, I know, man. That stinks whenever you lose service right in the middle. What an unfortunate time. Hey, look. No $1,000 this morning, but we still got a cool prize coming your way, dude.
3: Yeah, I got you one of those old school vintage Rocktober t-shirts.
2: Right on.
1: Hang tight for us, man. Everyone else, register to play the $1,000 minute. Just text the word minute to 417-659-9797.
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8: A severe thunderstorm watch is in effect until late this morning with a flood watch through the afternoon. The storms that move through early today may result in hail or damaging winds. We'll have more heavy rain into the afternoon with a high of 88. Partly cloudy tonight with a low of 74. And Sunday, tomorrow, and Wednesdays, highs hit the low 90s. I'm Jeff Maher.
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1: Keep it up. 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
1: 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We're trying to set you up with some new boots thanks to Justin Boots Father's Day sweepstakes giveaway. 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
0: So you need a getaway driver. 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
5: Great moment there, dumbass.
6: Sometimes a really dumb plan somehow works out.
7: Mm-hmm.
6: A thief in San Francisco opted not to have a getaway driver, and he just hired a Waymo.
7: Oh, God. No driver at all.
6: So the car would drive itself out of Dodge. The man robbed a hot yoga studio.
7: What? What kind of... I mean, cash? I can't imagine there's much of that in a hot yoga studio.
6: Apparently, he got away with an armload of activewear or men's shorts.
7: That's what he got? Sweaty clothes?
6: I don't know. That sounds stupid.
7: Yeah.
6: Because Waymo is run through an app, and there are cameras all over those cars.
7: Oh, yeah.
6: Make sure you don't do anything in there, or if you do something, they can hold you responsible.
7: Just keep in mind if you were thinking about making love in a Waymo, all right?
6: But somehow, it's been about 6 months, and they still can't find this guy.
7: Really?
6: Technically, they might know who he is, but there haven't been any arrests, and he hasn't been publicly identified. So he is sitting around his house doing yoga and stolen activewear.
7: Yeah, he's got a new mat. He's got a great new yoga mat.
6: A detective even admitted, I think it would be easier to solve in a Waymo. But it sounds like the guy booked the Waymo with stolen information.
7: Oh, okay.
6: Also, he had a burner phone.
7: Yeah.
6: The video footage didn't help much either, so apparently he hit his face very well.
7: He got those parts correct, I suppose, that can't use your own card. Take him to your own house.
6: Yeah.
7: Things like that.
6: So.
7: Okay. Well, I still imagine they'll figure it out. Once they figure out who stole the identities of these other people, they'll track him down. But yeah. I think if you're going to have a getaway car, I would prefer it having a driver that will break the speed limit if necessary. Don't rob the hot yoga place, you dumbass.
1: What a dumbass.
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1: Apparently, young people are going on what they're calling practice dates to prepare for going on real ones.
2: Okay, sure.
1: Which is a total waste of time, since all you need to know is what I'm about to tell you.
2: Okay.
1: The top six things you should never do on a first date.
2: All right.
1: These are the top six things you should never do on a first date.
2: It's great.
1: Number six, bring your mom.
2: Oh, yeah. Yeah. I think we might have had a news story about that at one point, but don't do it.
1: Number five, insist on going by your high school nickname, especially if it was Spanky.
2: Yes. That's a good no-no. Don't do that.
1: Number four, keep your AirPods in.
2: Man, that's, yeah. And that happens a lot, I think, but don't do that.
1: Unless she only speaks German.
2: Okay, I'll give you the grace there. Yeah, if it's translating for you, okay, fine.
1: Number three, look at her body and go, daddy like.
2: Compliments good, maybe not in that way.
1: Number two, order dinner in Klingon.
2: Unless it's very obvious she's super into that, I guess.
1: Top six things you should never do on a first date. Number one, talk to your wife.
2: Very good.
1: There's your top six list today.
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1: It's a huge day here at the Big Dog. We're giving you a chance to go to Rocklahoma. Yes. Your first chance to win tickets happens with the Wheel of Whatever this morning, 8:20. We sent out a text. We gave you a heads up, giving you another one, 8:20, spinning the Wheel of Whatever for your chance to go to Rocklahoma.
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1: It is time now for another round of the Topic Bucket, where the bucket decides. Monday mornings, tough to think of things, so we resort to the bucket.
2: Tough for me, I know.
1: At the NBA Awards.
2: Uh-huh.
1: And at the lake.
2: You had a long weekend.
1: I think I had maybe a total of 6 hours of sleep.
2: Oh, gosh.
1: Over the weekend.
2: That's tough.
1: And more drinks than I can count.
2: That's hard.
1: Can't count that high. All right, ready? First one. Topic bucket. Would you rather talk like Yoda or breathe like Darth Vader?
2: I feel like I'm already close to breathing like Darth Vader. I'll go with that, I suppose. The talking like Yoda thing is just that's a curse that I don't think I want to be saddled with in every actual conversation. It's going to be hard to have conversations with people. I'll breathe like Darth Vader, I think.
1: Breathing like Darth Vader.
2: Yeah. Yeah. I think so.
1: Okay. That's not bad. I think I'm almost like that, but that would be awful.
2: You already text like Yoda. It's not much further.
1: That's why I was going to go with talk like Yoda.
2: Yeah.
1: And I'll just talk I'll talk everything with a question. There is no try.
2: Just know that it's like probably having a really thick accent. You're going to have to get past the where are you from conversation with every person you speak with.
1: A small planet I am.
2: Something like that.
1: I just talk like this all the time. Yes. Yes. We shall do that.
3: Sandwich will I have?
1: Go out with me, you will. See? That's what you do.
2: A lot of mind tricks, it sounds like. Yeah. It's possible. Maybe that is better. I don't know.
1: No, I'm not the guy you look for.
2: See,
1: I'm still going with the breathing heavy. I'm talking like Yoda. The more I attempt to talk like Yoda, the more I kind of like it. Let's see here. Next question. This is about loser sports team. Have you ever rooted for a loser sports team? No matter what. Basically, apparently men who are loyal to a sports team, regardless of their record, are happier and even more connected with others. So have you ever rooted for a loser sports team?
2: Oh, yeah.
1: Like, I'm a fan of this team. I'm rooting for them no matter what. That's what I'm doing.
2: Yeah. Yeah. Missouri Southern football the entire time I went to college there.
1: Yeah.
2: I think they may have won like 12 to 15 total games in the whole time I went to college there. They were good for about 4 wins a year, but we still went.
1: Yeah.
2: Still had fun. I think it helps when you know some of the guys. You know, I knew some of the dudes from the dorms and stuff. So you go and you're rooting on your buddies, your classmates. But you know they're not going to win. You know, when you go into the stadium, you knew it wasn't looking good. And unfortunately, I've always tried to stay with it. This is my alma mater. Go Moso. But they've had good basketball runs.
1: Yeah.
2: Some really good baseball runs. Softball did awesome this year.
1: Yeah.
2: Football, it has not looked great for the entire time I've lived here.
1: Yeah.
2: Almost 20 years. Actually, 20 years. It's been 20 years. Wow.
1: Wow. You say it like, oh my God.
2: No, that's more of like, damn, I feel old kind of statement. But yeah, definitely that. Yours, your loser?
1: Probably, I've always been a Royals fan, Kansas City Royals fan. So it was probably the late 90s, I guess. And I remember going, luckily, I knew somebody with the Kansas City Royals organization.
2: Yeah.
1: So I was lucky there. It was a nice perk.
2: Mm-hmm.
1: So I could go to any games I wanted to. And I remember me and a couple of buddies would go up.
2: Mm-hmm.
1: I mean, there's maybe 8,000 people.
2: Oh, they were awful then, too.
1: It was not good. So we would go. That tells you how bad it was. I rooted for the Royals to win.
2: Yeah.
1: And I was there for the Royals.
2: Uh-huh.
1: On a bonus,
2: uh-huh,
1: we went when they were playing the Cubs, because...
2: So you could see the other big stars.
1: You could see
2: stuff.
1: Socia.
2: Yeah, yeah.
1: Ken Griffey Jr., for instance.
2: Yeah, sure.
1: Barry Bonds. And so any of the big players we would go up and watch.
2: Mm-hmm. Yeah, just so you could watch the opposing team, basically.
1: Yeah. I hope the Royals won.
2: Sure.
1: But I still was a fan. I still rooted for them. I never lost that.
2: Still
1: a fan to this day.
2: A sports talk dude in Kansas City. We've had on the show before, Carrington Harrison.
1: Yeah.
2: He talked about, so he's a lifelong Royals fan too, and he's like, you know, the low point I think was, I remember his name, Ken Harvey. He was the first baseman for the Royals at one point when they were terrible. He's like, I watched Ken Harvey get hit in the back with a cutoff throw from the outfield.
1: Yeah, it was
2: like he wasn't even paying attention, you know, in the Major League Baseball game he was playing in.
1: Yeah, it was. There was a point in time where it was not.
2: That's bad.
1: When you're always, there was a pretty long run of, are we going to have the worst record in baseball?
2: Yeah. And they did.
1: And I still supported them.
2: Yeah, you sure did. Yep.
1: There's a topic bucket. Another round coming up at 9:10 this morning.
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8: A flood watch is in effect until 1 this afternoon. The ground's already saturated, and additional showers and storms this morning may create some more flooding concerns. We'll dry out this afternoon with a high of 88. Tonight, partly cloudy and breezy with a low of 74. Sunny and hot tomorrow and Wednesday with highs hitting the low 90s. I'm Jeff Maher.
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0: Big Dog, 97.9. Rocklahoma is coming, and we've got your tickets. Now, here's the thing. We've got tickets all month of June. So the rest of this month, Monday through Friday, Mays, during the 420 hookup, will give you a chance to win tickets to Rocklahoma for all 3 days. Mm-hmm. We, in the morning at 8:20 a.m., will spin the wheel of whatever. You play the game. If you win the game, then there's a little bit of the sound.
1: Yeah. Then you could be going to Rocklahoma. 20th anniversary of Rocklahoma this year, by the way. Got to be a huge party. Godsmack, Papa Roach, Slayer, your headliners. Your chance to win Rocklahoma tickets with Mays 420. And here
0: all
1: today
0: right,
1: with
0: you ready to spin it?
1: Yeah. We're spinning it now?
0: We're spinning it now.
1: Okay, here
0: see
1: we go.
0: See what it lands on.
1: We got a lot of stuff this morning. Maybe some easier ones even for a Monday morning on the wheel of whatever for Rocklahoma tickets.
0: And it lands.
1: The

0: hands on Backwards Banger.
1: Backwards Banger. Are you ready?
0: Yeah, I've got it. You want me to roll it right now?
1: Okay, here's the deal. Bobby's going to play the Backwards Banger. And then we'll start with caller number five today.
0: Mm-hmm.
1: Caller number five until we get it right. So make sure you just keep calling.
0: If the phone lines are busy or if it keeps ringing, just stay on the line.
1: And then we'll get a winner here.
0: 417-659-9797. Your Backwards Banger is this.
1: Oh, you gave him a lot.
0: I gave him a lot.
1: Yeah. All right, here's the thing. It's Monday.
0: Yeah.
1: We need the artist and the song.
0: Yep.
1: Artist and song. Call now, 417-659-9797. You could be off to Rocklahoma.

0: Big Dog, what's your name?
1: Dakota Piles.
2: Dakota. Hey, you ready to try to win your way to Rocklahoma?
1: Yes, sir.
2: All right. I'm going to play the backwards banger. You got to give us the song and the artist. Here we go.
0: All right, Dakota, what do you got for us today?
1: Is it Godsmack?
0: I need the song.
1: Dang it, I'm not the one that's one. So far away. What is the name of that song?
0: I need it now. Oh, call back.
2: Yeah.
0: Big Dog, what's your name?
3: David.
2: David, hey man, we had somebody who was so close to winning. You ready to play the backwards banger?
3: Yes, I am.
2: You could steal these tickets from Dakota. Here's your song.
0: All right, David, artist, title, go.
3: Godsmack Voodoo.
2: Yeah!
0: Yeah!
2: David! Yeah! You're going to go to Rocklahoma this Labor Day weekend, buddy.
3: Sweet, I do it.
0: And you're going to be rocking out with Godsmack. They are going to be playing, I believe it's Friday night.
2: That's right.
3: That's awesome. I wanted to go so bad, too.
0: Well, David, who is sending you to Rocklahoma?
3: Big Dog 97.9.

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1: How about some news quickies?
2: Yeah, what's going on in the world?
1: This is different. Woman has late dog's ashes mixed into her eyeliner tattoo ink.
2: I would agree. That is different.
1: I didn't even know that would...
2: Could that not give you like an infection or something?
1: That's what I think I would be afraid of. Claire is her name. She lost her Jack Russell Terrier patch after 20 years together. I decided she wanted to be stuck and tied to Patch through his ashes. Okay. In a suitcase as she was preparing to relocate between countries. She was already planning to get her eyeliner tattoo. So she didn't have to do that anymore.
2: Mm-hmm.
1: Talked to other people that have had that done, and they said it's absolutely amazing.
2: Mm-hmm.
1: And figured, why not put some of Patch's ashes in the ink?
2: It's so crazy.
1: She approached a close makeup artist friend of hers, who had also recently had a pet of their own that she lost.
2: Okay.
1: And they agreed to do it for her. That would be my question.
2: Could you
1: get an infection because
2: dead dog give you an infection in the eye and now you're blind because you tried to put Patch in your tattoo?
1: And if it won't, would you do that? That would be the question.
2: Tattoo artists might have a better idea. Artists out there, would you do it? Is this a danger? I mean, somebody did it for her. You can text 417-659-9797. I understand being attached to animals and wanting to have a cool way to keep them with you all the time, but this is not the way I'm going. Especially your eye, dude. Like, around your eye?
1: Yeah.
2: I think I'd be a lot more into, like, okay, if it was in some ashes that you just got tattooed anywhere else. The eye freaks me out for some reason.
1: If anybody knows, text us, 417-659-9797. We'd love to hear from you.
2: Maybe you've done it. Who knows? That's, I think when Roxy the dog passes, I can safely say I won't have her ashes incorporated in a tattoo. I don't even have any tattoos. What am I saying? Like, it's a pretty safe bet here.
1: Yeah. Pretty apocalyptic here. Arizona Lake closes after all fish die.
2: Imagine being in the boat and all the fish are popping up around you like, what in the hell?
1: San Carlos Lake. That is one of the largest lakes in Arizona. So it's not like this tiny place.
2: Mm-mm.
1: Largest lakes in Arizona, one of them. Also a popular fishing destination. It's about 125 miles southeast of Phoenix. Has been closed until further notice after all of its fish died. The San Carlos Recreation Wildlife Department said drought conditions combined with water released from a dam were responsible for killing every fish in the lake.
2: Okay.
1: And I'm sitting there thinking, if you're the wildlife department and you knew that the water released from the dam would cause this, wouldn't you have done it a little different or slowly so the fish wouldn't die? Because that's your job.
2: You're thinking of different things than I am. I'm thinking of the guys like that are camping and just got done eating a bunch of the fish and then they see the news. All of the fish in the lake died, and they're like, oh, my God, I just ate a bunch of those.
1: Yeah.
2: Am I going to die?
1: Either that or they're covering something up.
2: There's something wild going on. They're like a volcano underneath or something crazy.
1: Rotting carcasses pose health and safety risks to anyone who enters the water or attempts to fish. Officials are urging visitors to stay away because, again, all the fish floated to the top.
2: Yeah.
1: And now it smells.
2: Think of it.
1: Rancid.
2: It's June in Arizona. Imagine what that smells like. Oh, it could be forever before that lake you could ever swim in that thing again.
1: And the sad thing is, fishing was one of the main things that was a positive with this lake. The lake typically holds state records for largemouth bass, black crappie, bluegill, channel catfish, flathead catfish. Also stocked year-round brown and rainbow trout are there.
2: Oh, they just ruined everything.
1: They ruined everything.
2: I bet you. Well, there goes this lake season. All the businesses around the lake are now screwed, too. Because all the bait shops and all the marinas and all the everything. That sucks.
1: Now, we've had multiple stories also about the bear attacks in Japan.
2: Yeah.
1: It's the most insane. When you're calling in the Japan military.
2: There's military fighting bears.
1: To fight the bears in Japan. It's insane.
2: Robot wolves.
1: Robot wolves are also being, and this is no joke. This is all serious.
2: No, this is all true.
1: It sounds like something made up.
2: But the bears are in this, like, one area of Japan. And by the way, the military's killed thousands of them.
1: Yeah.
2: And the bears keep coming in waves.
1: Well, recently, a bear that attacked four people at the Fukushima factory and the surrounding neighborhood earlier this week had escaped.
2: Mm-hmm.
1: Apparently, it unlatched one of the windows on its own, crawled out, moved away. They apparently installed four box traps, fired a tranquilizer dart at the bear, but the sedative failed to take effect.
2: You mean to tell me we can't even tranquilize these bears?
1: What I'm hearing is just that they're now coming immune to tranquilizers.
2: Dude, we are creating some kind of super bear in Japan, and it's scary. Oh, my God.
1: Fukushima mayor.
2: Uh-huh.
1: Yuki Baba.
2: Okay.
1: We believe it to be extremely intelligent. Noting that officers had also seen the bear use its front paws to turn on a faucet.
2: Nuh-uh.
1: And drink the water.
2: No freaking way.
1: What's going on with these bears
2: in
1: Japan?
2: They're opening the windows. They're living people lives.
1: I'm going to have to look it up now. Is Fukushima near that radioactive stuff? And have we created some kind of special cyber bears?
2: You think that, I mean, I don't know if it's near, like, let's say, the atomic bombs we dropped. I have no idea.
1: No. I mean,
2: They're
1: the nuclear reactor that almost, because of the
2: It has
1: water.
2: To be. Or these bears are uniting and they have, this one might be their leader. He knows how to work indoor plumbing and windows, dude.
1: Yeah.
2: And he's immune to a tranquilizer dart.
1: Yeah.
2: I always thought it'd be cool to go to Japan. Now Japan scares the hell out of me.
1: Don't know what's going on with their bears. There's some news quickies.
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6: Good morning, I'm Cy Albright. 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
1: Seems like the world have accepted the rumor that Taylor Swift and Travis Kelce are going to get married in New York City. So the big question is, what's the venue?
2: Okay.
1: I know, Bobby, this is all you have been talking about for quite some time. When is it happening? Where's it going to be?
2: I thought that podcast was secret. I didn't know you were listening to my Taylor Swift fanboy podcast. I didn't know.
1: Well, apparently now the big rumor going around is it's going to be at Madison Square Garden.
2: Damn, actually, that's pretty genius.
1: I think they could do it.
2: They could sell tickets.
1: Think
2: about the Eras Tour and all the people that would come and watch that.
1: Yeah.
2: What's your percentage? Is it 100% Taylor Swift fans at the wedding? Minus his family and whoever his guests were.
1: Yeah.
2: If they sold tickets, would there be anybody that bought it just because they're a Travis Kelce fan?
1: No.
2: I agree.
1: It's all Taylor Swift.
2: I agree.
1: Because then Taylor Swift fans would buy the scalped.
2: Now,
1: 100.
2: If I could get my hands on four tickets,
1: I would buy them for that.
2: I would buy them so I could resell them. Yes, I would do that too. Even though I hate that game and that's why concerts suck and got too expensive, I would still play that game.
1: The alleged wedding date, of course, is Friday, July 3rd. So it's coming up quick if that's the case.
2: Yeah.
1: A source says the potential plan for guests to be transported to MSG, which is Madison Square Garden, on blacked out buses.
2: Okay.
1: The arena apparently was chosen for its multiple entrances and, quote, high security infrastructure.
2: I bet it does have that.
1: If you have billions, you can transform this space into a wedding venue.
2: Sure.
1: Madison Square Garden has booked events, doesn't have any events, June 29th through July 6th, also leading to speculation.
2: Are they getting married this year?
1: Yes. It's supposed to happen. Supposedly, it's
2: and it's still just
1: July 3rd. It's 4th of July weekend.
2: Really? Yeah, I don't know.
1: I think they could sell tickets, though.
2: But if they were going
1: for charity.
2: If they were going to sell tickets, they would already need to be getting rolling.
1: You could have like an intimate, like,
2: at Madison Square Garden.
1: For her, it kind of would be intimate.
2: Intimate room, 50,000 people in it. And she, I do like the idea of concessions at a wedding, though.
1: But she films it.
2: Yeah.
1: She does the whole thing.
2: Oh, it'd be a Netflix special.
1: Becomes a Netflix special.
2: Oh, it of course is. Who actually, somebody will get the rights to.
1: Yes.
2: So people can watch it. I'd be amazed if it isn't in a theater somewhere.
1: Yeah.
2: Live. Serious. I'm serious.
1: Watch. It'll become a craze.
2: Is there another wedding that people would have done this for? Like Michael Jackson one?
1: I know. The one that I remember, because my grandmother and my aunt was
2: Princess Diana.
1: The world, like, stopped to watch this.
2: People would have went to the movie theater if we were able to do that back then. And watch it live at the movie theater, people would have went.
1: Yes.
2: To watch. You're right. Princess Diana one was.
1: This would be the next closest.
2: I agree.
1: In a sad, sad way. Here's Rich Glitter.
3: This is not headline news. The Tony Awards were last night. Want to know the winners? Didn't think so. HBO confirmed Euphoria is over. Mainly because there's no part of Sydney Sweeney's body left to show. Masters of the Universe, disappointed at the box office. You knew it was trouble when they updated the main character's pronoun to they man. And McDonald's introduced World Cup meals. They were going to make it a contest, but you'd hardly ever score points. This is not headline news.
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1: It is time now for the topic. Buckets.
2: All right.
1: The buckets will provide.
2: The bucket provides.
1: Are you ready?
2: Yep.
1: Would you rather clog a toilet during a job interview or on a first date?
2: Oh, man. First date. The only reason, a couple reasons. A, first date, who knows? That could be a forever thing or it could be a one-time thing.
1: Yeah.
2: B, hopefully I'm not at their place, right? I'm at some restaurant or somewhere else. Maybe I can get away with, they don't know I clogged the toilet. If I do it at a job interview, I think that they are possibly going to know that I'm the one that clogged the toilet. You know what I mean? And I'm hoping to get on there and I'm hoping to stay, you know, maybe that be a job for however long. I'm going to go first date. Knowing that it's probably not going to be a second date, that's fine. I think I'd rather take my chances with a job interview if I'm trying to get that job.
1: I'm going job interview.
2: Really? Mm-hmm.
1: There's not a chance to get lucky at the end of a job interview.
2: Well, depends what you're interviewing for. I suppose.
1: I'm going job interview.
2: I've never interviewed for one of those jobs, but, you know.
1: Because I figure if I'm job interviewing, we're either at a public place, they're not going to know. And then also, if I'm at their business, most of the businesses, there's multiple people or...
2: I'm thinking as you're at their business.
1: Okay. There's multiple people that are going to use that.
2: Probably.
1: You're not necessarily going to know that's me.
2: Yeah.
1: If you're on a first date, for instance, the big movie scene from Along Came Polly, I think it was.
2: Oh, yeah.
1: Where he goes in the bathroom.
2: Yeah.
1: There's also another movie where
2: Dumb and Dumber,
1: that where bit. They clog mm-hmm. the toilet. That's
2: either way, if they find out, you're not getting invited back, right?
1: I think.
2: To a second date or the job.
1: The Big Bang Theory also was that way. I think Howard... he ends up running into this girl that I think Raj is dating or something. Come to find out, they know each other. Because, again, he came over, clogged the toilet.
2: Yeah.
1: Overflows, does all that stuff. He sneaks out the window.
2: Oh, yeah. I think that's what
1: you do. And apparently, you know.
2: Either situation, I probably am leaving. I'm sorry, I have to go. Okay.
1: Are you ready?
2: Yep.
1: Would you give up social media or eat the same dinner for the rest of your life? You have to give up social media.
2: Mm-hmm.
1: Or you have to eat the same dinner. You pick it. That's what you're eating for the rest of your life.
2: I like variety of food too much. I think I'd give up social media. And it's not that easy to do, I don't think.
1: Yeah.
2: I was able to run into some old friends over the weekend, and it was so nice to be able to see them in person because social media is the only contact I had with a lot of those people to this point. But if that meant I had to only eat burgers for every day,
1: yeah,
2: I think I'd give up that in a heartbeat.
1: I can eat a lot of the same foods, but the same thing every day. I am like you. I think there's too much.
2: If I have to, I
1: enjoy.
2: I think I want like to be like burrito bowls or something like that. I can eat on those all week. I think yours would be pizza,
1: but it's the same thing.
2: I know.
1: No, I wouldn't. Because if I said it's a pepperoni pizza, you're eating a pepperoni
2: pizza every single time. Yeah. Ugh, yeah, I couldn't do it. I like variety too much.
1: How about what do you say? 659-9797. That's 417-659-9797. Always text the show. That is the topic bucket, something we do every Monday at 610, 810, and 910.
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9: A flood watch is in effect until 1 this afternoon. The ground's already saturated, and additional showers and storms this morning may create some more flooding concerns. We'll dry out this afternoon with a high of 88. Tonight, partly cloudy and breezy with a low of 74. Sunny and hot tomorrow and Wednesday with highs hitting the low 90s. I'm Jeff Maher.
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2: What a dumbass.
3: Dumbass.
2: What the hell's your problem, you dumbass?
4: What a dumbass.
5: Great moment there, dumbass.
6: Well, how's this for a hero and an anti-hero?
7: Okay.
6: A man in a Spider-Man mask was arrested after he allegedly robbed a storage facility in Indiana.
7: Okay.
6: While riding a moped.
7: Getaway vehicles are... Today, there's been some odd choices.
6: He was not Spider-Man, of course. He was a 37-year-old man named Norman.
7: Mm-hmm.
6: And he was charged with burglary.
7: Okay.
6: Now, it's unclear what he got away with, but the whole thing was caught on security cameras.
7: Okay.
6: Also, a man in Florida named Rambo.
7: Really?
6: Was arrested after he went into a neighbor's garage with a firearm and later resisted the deputies who attempted to arrest him.
7: Interesting.
6: Rambo, 22-year-old, has been in trouble with the law before.
7: As Rambos do. We all know that.
6: And he was convicted of a felony before.
7: Okay. We can't have the gun.
6: Now, Rambo is facing a slew of other charges. Possession of a weapon by a convicted Florida felon.
7: Mm-hmm.
6: Aggravated assault on a law enforcement officer.
7: Yeah.
6: Resisting an officer. And prowling.
7: Prowl. Which Rambos do. We all know this.
6: It's unclear what he intended to do, but he may have been on to something because he was acting very, they say, bizarrely.
7: Yeah. I think he was trying to live up to his namesake.
6: I think if you're in prowling. Your neighbor's garage with a gun and you're prowling, yes, that's bizarre.
7: Yeah. Agreed. Yeah, you don't have to live up to the Rambo name, buddy. You are checking all the boxes, though.
6: All I got to hope for is the first guy with the Spider-Man had this playing, like, on the speakers on his moped.
7: Spider-Man, friendly neighborhood Spider-Man. Welcome
6: back. That's been awesome.
7: Why are you robbing something on a moped? You can't carry anything away.
6: No.
7: You know what I mean? What kind of loot can you get away with? Let that be a lesson to you. Do not take movie characters and try to transplant them in real life to commit your crimes, you dumbasses.
1: What a dumbass.
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1: Morning of the show. We find out what we learned on the show today, Bobby. What did you learn?
2: The Japanese bear saga continues, and they have pointed out that they tried to tranquilize this one specific bear. And he must be the leader, don't you think? Like, in the Planet of the Apes scenario, he's the leader bear.
3: I think they're all doing this.
2: Anyway, he was, like, turning on a faucet. He opened a window. They tried traps and a tranquilizer, and it didn't knock him out.
3: No. He's, like, immune now.
2: Yeah, I think so. I wonder if they've shot him too many times. It's scary. That's what it is. What did you learn today?
3: We normally talk about things we learned on the air.
2: Yeah.
3: I learned this off the air, but I'm going to share with everybody, so we'll all learn it together.
2: Yeah, please do.
3: We were talking about things that, you know, the topic bucket.
2: Mm-hmm.
3: And in the topic bucket, you would rather breathe like Darth Vader.
2: Uh-huh.
3: I said I would rather talk like Yoda for the rest of my life.
2: Yeah.
3: And then Bobby was trying to, I was like, hey, what all did we do today? And he's like, oh, yeah, you know, the Yoder Bear or Yoder Vader. And then he also admitted that he went to a class reunion.
2: Now you know.
3: Back home. And that's where the Yoder.
2: It comes through thick, you know. You spend a little time around those people. I love them.
3: I am from similar area. And if you do get around them enough, some of that stuff starts slowing down and you start talking a little more, you know, southern. Yonder starts becoming a word. And
2: then Star Vader. Wars has Yoder.
3: Yoder. Yoder Vader. And it even did it kind of like that. Yoder Vader.
2: I can, like, resist it all I boom. Want. It is who I am. I can't help it.
3: You slipped it in.
2: It just comes out every once in a while. It's just the way
3: nobody
2: it is.
3: Nobody got to hear it. I had to share.
2: Yoder.
3: Yoder Vader.
2: I think Darth Yoder should be a character. He's like the hillbilly Jedi or whatever.
3: Yeah, I think Darth Yoder.
2: All right, let's share one more laugh. What do we have?
3: We have Graham Elwood talking about the hippie chick that dances alone at all the concerts.
4: The theory that I've had that whenever there's music, particularly outdoor music, whatever kind of music it is, right, everyone will be in the front dancing to whatever kind of music it is. Right to the side of the stage is a hippie chick dancing alone. Like, literally, it could be like headbanging death metal, you know, just like, and everyone's like, woo, mosh pit in the front. And then right over here will be... Yeah, go for it, Jonabai, or whatever your hippie name is, you know. Like, I was named after the Hindu goddess of no rhythm, yeah.
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0: 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So, welcome to dad rock 97.9. I'm here for it.
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9: A flood watch is in effect until 1 this afternoon. The ground's already saturated, and additional showers and storms this morning may create some more flooding concerns. We'll dry out this afternoon with a high of 88. Tonight, partly cloudy and breezy with a low of 74. Sunny and hot tomorrow and Wednesday with highs hitting the low 90s. I'm Jeff Maher.
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0: Essence, who you follow, Big Dog 97.9, new album dropped this past Friday. What's going on? It's Megan Love. 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
12: A flood watch will end this afternoon as showers and thunderstorms move out. The high today around 88 with a heat index well into the 90s as winds gust in from the south at times. Partly cloudy and breezy tonight with a low of 74. And a sunny, windy, and hotter Tuesday tomorrow as the high hits 91 degrees. I'm Jeff Maher.

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0: 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I was classy. It's Kid Rock Cowboy wrapping up 90s at noon on Big Dog 97.9. I'm Megan Love. 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
9: A flood watch will end this afternoon as showers and thunderstorms move out. The high today around 88 with a heat index well into the 90s as winds gust in from the south at times. Partly cloudy and breezy tonight with a low of 74. And a sunny, windy, and hotter Tuesday tomorrow as the high hits 91 degrees. I'm Jeff Maher.
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0: It's Asking for a Friend, Big Dog, 97.9. I'm Megan Love. Yeah, you got the World Cup starting this week. Big deal because it's all over America. 50% of Americans are expected to watch it. Now, a lot of people don't realize, like, soccer is the biggest sport everywhere else in the world except here in the U.S. We're like, what? We have football, baseball, but I have a feeling we're going to have a lot more soccer fans after the World Cup hits us. And again, that starts later on this week. Queen, Led Zeppelin, Papa Roach next on Big Dog 97.9.
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12: A flood watch will end this afternoon as showers and thunderstorms move out. The high today around 88 with a heat index well into the 90s as winds gust in from the south at times. Partly cloudy and breezy tonight with a low of 74. And a sunny, windy, and hotter Tuesday tomorrow as the high hits 91 degrees. I'm Jeff Maher.
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we go on a Monday. It's Big Dog 97.9 with Maze. 420 hookup coming up later today. I think you're going to dig that. Got some great shows to tell you about coming up. Today also is game 3 for the Knicks and the Spurs. Let's see if the Knicks can go in 4, man.

0: was watching an interview with Billy Joe. And he was talking about watching old reruns of The Office. And he was like, I forgot they used one of our songs. And I'd forgotten all about that, too. I Walk Alone was used in, I think it was a Christmas episode they were having. It was some office party, and they had karaoke. And Andy the other guy, who's the... Dwight, Andy and Dwight did I Walk Alone together. It was pretty cool, actually, man. It's Big Dog 97.9 with Maze. Pretty Reckless coming up, something from Skynyrd, and I got Audio Slave on the way, too.
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8: A flood watch will end this afternoon as showers and thunderstorms move out. The high today around 88 with a heat index well into the 90s as winds gust in from the south at times. Partly cloudy and breezy tonight with a low of 74. And a sunny, windy, and hotter Tuesday tomorrow as the high hits 91 degrees. I'm Jeff Maher.
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1: It's been a while since Evanescence hit the road. 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Who will you follow? 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
8: Great moment there, dumbass.
9: Well, how's this for a hero and an anti-hero?
1: Okay.
9: A man in a Spider-Man mask was arrested after he allegedly robbed a storage facility in Indiana.
1: Okay.
9: While riding a moped.
1: Getaway vehicles are... Today, there's some odd choices.
9: He was not Spider-Man, of course. He was a 37-year-old man named Norman.
1: Mm-hmm.
9: And he was charged with burglary.
1: Okay.
9: Now, it's unclear what he got away with, but the whole thing was caught on security cameras.
1: Okay.
9: Also, a man in Florida named Rambo.
1: Really?
9: Was arrested after he went into a neighbor's garage with a firearm and later resisted the deputies who attempted to arrest him.
1: Interesting.
9: Rambo, 22-year-old, has been in trouble with the law before.
1: As Rambos do. We all know that.
9: And he was convicted of a felony before.
1: Okay. We can't have the gun.
9: Now, Rambo is facing a slew of other charges. Possession of a weapon by a convicted Florida felon.
1: Mm-hmm.
9: Aggravated assault on a law enforcement officer.
1: Yeah.
9: Resisting an officer. And prowling.
1: Prowl. Which Rambos do. We all know this.
9: It's unclear what he intended to do, but he may have been on to something because he was acting very, they say, bizarrely.
1: Yeah. I think he was trying to live up to his namesake.
9: I think if you're in prowling. Your neighbor's garage with a gun and you're prowling, yes, that's bizarre.
1: Yeah. Agreed. Yeah, you don't have to live up to the Rambo name, buddy. You are checking all the boxes, though.
9: All I got to hope for is the first guy with the Spider-Man had this playing, like, on the speakers on his moped.
10: Spider-Man, friendly neighborhood Spider-Man, welcome.
1: I hope so, that's
9: been awesome.
1: Why are you robbing something on a moped? You can't carry anything away.
9: No.
1: You know what I mean? What kind of loot can you get away with? Let that be a lesson to you. Do not take movie characters and try to transplant them in real life to commit your crimes, you dumbasses.
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25: A flood watch will end this afternoon as showers and thunderstorms move out. The high today around 88 with a heat index well into the 90s as winds gust in from the south at times. Partly cloudy and breezy tonight with a low of 74. And a sunny, windy, and hotter Tuesday tomorrow as the high hits 91 degrees. I'm Jeff Maher.
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So much for sex and candy. How about we explore sexual discovery and the girl next door? Aerosmith is on, man.

me tell you something. Today's 420 hookup on Big Dog 97.9 is so good. I'm not even going to tell you what it is yet. I won't make you hang out, and I'll tell you this much. It's worth it. It's coming up at 420-ish on Big Dog 97.9.

It's Big Dog 97.9 and Maze. I'm going to have to play some Rush at some point. You know, they kicked off the tour over the weekend. I've seen tons of videos on all my socials. And Annika Slade, I knew she would. I knew she would. The excitement, the joy, the passion on all of their faces in the clips I have seen is making me so stoked to see Rush. So again, later on, maybe during the six-pack at 5 o'clock. In the meantime, let's do some Turnstile on Big Dog 97.9.

0: 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Do you have the Big Dog app? 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In a while, we'll let you pick the song that kicks off our six-pack. You need the app for that. You can send me messages, right? 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We even have, like, a feature where we will send you a text alert when your favorite songs are going to play. It's pretty cool. Get it so you can help me pick those songs for the six-pack coming up. 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
10: Wet, stormy tonight, then the heat really builds Wednesday. Flood watch through Tuesday morning. Could be some heavy downpours tonight and a couple of isolated storms. Heat advisory Tuesday afternoon and evening with feels like temps to 100. 74 degrees tonight. A few gusty storms remain possible. Sunny and turning very hot Tuesday. A high of 90. Heat index levels to 100. I'm meteorologist Mark Thibodeau.
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0: So, Rocklahoma this year looks pretty sick. 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

0: talking with my friend Holly Knight recently. Holly Knight wrote tons of songs. She wrote the best for Tina Turner. She wrote like 10 songs for Tina Turner. Scandal, I Am the Warrior. She wrote songs with Kiss. She played keyboards and did vocals on Unmasked for Kiss. And we were talking about Bon Jovi and some of the songs that she wrote with Bon Jovi. And she goes, the first time I went to meet with John Bon Jovi to write, she was like, all he wanted to do was talk about cowboys. And she's like, I don't want to write cowboy songs. Yet they wrote a cowboy song. He's a cowboy. He says it flat out in the tune. You know what I'm talking about. I'm playing that song coming up. It's Big Dog 97.9.
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I wish Kurt Cobain was still with us. Of course I do. It's Big Dog 97.9. I loved when Kurt Cobain would make fun of other bands, or when he would make fun of the audience or do it. I would love to see Kurt Cobain make fun of Bon Jovi. 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

97.9. In August of 1987, I walked into the Verdun Auditorium and saw this band opening for The Cult. I had no idea who they were, but once I saw it, like 2 minutes into the show, I knew they'd be the greatest band ever, and I was right. It's GNR.

0: 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They're in Joplin and beyond. 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
2: Tegan's ready to win that $1,000. What you gonna do with $1,000, Tegan?
3: Maybe the vacation fund.
2: Yeah, there you go. Drop it in that bucket. Have a good time. Best of luck to you. Here are the rules. 10 questions in 60 seconds. If you do answer all 10 correctly in 60 seconds, we're going to give you $1,000. Now, any point you're not sure about a question, you can say pass. We'll come back to it if there is enough time. And then whatever that first answer is you give us, that's the locked-in answer we have to take.
3: Okay.
2: Are you ready?
3: I am.
2: Let's do it.
4: Your $1,000 minute starts in 3, 2, 1. What's the name of the ship that sank after hitting an iceberg?
3: The Titanic.
4: Which bird is often associated with delivering babies in folklore?
3: The stork.
4: Which gas do humans need to breathe to survive?
3: Oxygen.
4: How many colors are in a rainbow?
3: Six.
4: What is the most common surname or last name in the United States? Is it Johnson, Smith, or Williams?
3: Johnson.
4: What is the name of the legendary sword pulled from the stone?
3: Excalibur.
4: What is the collective noun for a group of owls? What do you call a group of owls?
3: Pass.
4: From which plant is vanilla extract derived?
3: I can't remember.
4: What is the only metal that... I didn't get through that one quite. All right, yeah. Tegan, you are on a roll here this morning.
2: Let's see here. Which plant is vanilla extract derived? That is orchids.
3: Oh.
2: Yeah.
5: Yeah.
2: I didn't know that either. I thought,
5: Okay.
2: That's exactly my response. What is the collective noun for a group of owls?
5: Because I don't think I've ever seen a group of owls, so I've never had to say.
3: No.
5: There's a...
2: Parliament.
5: A parliament of owls. Yeah.
3: I know it's a murder of crows, but that's probably the only one I
5: You are
3: know.
5: Correct. It is a murder of crows.
2: Well, that one kind of stands out.
5: We have some strange words for groups of birds, I suppose.
2: What is the most common surname or last name in the United States? It is Smith.
5: Yeah.
3: Yeah.
2: And how many
3: colors? As I said Johnson, I knew it was Smith.
2: Yeah. How many colors are in the rainbow? Man, you were close, but it is 7.
3: Yeah.
5: So, Tegan, great round at it this morning. No $1,000, but of course, we're still going to hook you up with a cool price.
2: Yeah, you're going to the Monster Trucks on Friday at the Miami Fairgrounds. Yeah, we got you a pair of tickets to the Monster Trucks.
3: All right, thank you, guys.
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5: Wet, stormy tonight, then the heat really builds Wednesday. Flood watch through Tuesday morning. Could be some heavy downpours tonight and a couple of isolated storms. Heat advisory Tuesday afternoon and evening with feels like temps to 100. 74 degrees tonight. A few gusty storms remain possible. Sunny and turning very hot Tuesday. A high of 90. Heat index levels to 100. I'm meteorologist Mark Thibodeau.
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Dude, it's Big Dog 97.9 and Maze. A lot of people are starting to turn on the Osbournes, and I don't blame. I'm one of them. I'm going to be honest, man. I'm one of them right now. You know, they're talking about the Ozzy Avatar. Well, there's going to be an Avatar concert, and the family goes, we promise it won't be cheesy. I call BS on that. Oh, there's an Ozzy movie, a biopic. But we're just doing it because we want to share his story with all of you, not for any cash. I don't buy it. I call BS on that. I think that there's, like, not everybody in the Osbourne family. And don't get me wrong, I'm sure they loved him, but he was their cash cow. And I hate watching them earn on his legacy. You know, I'm going to play something from Ozzy coming up anyway. It's Big Dog 97.9. We'll get Ozzy on next.

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2: 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I got to get out of here. Thanks for the hang at Big Dog 97.9. 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
3: And right back into some cheers and jeers. Sammy.
4: Yes, my cheers.
3: Hold up your hand. Let me see.
4: Yeah, I'm on there. Do I need to put my sunglasses on? We're all good.
3: I had a conversation with somebody. Even if that would have happened, she would have never. She's not going to tell us now. She's going to hold the news.
4: Yes, right? You're absolutely right. They're talking about me possibly
3: getting
4: engaged.
3: Were you part of that conversation, Morgan?
4: No,
3: there? Okay.
4: I have the same theory.
3: Yeah. Yeah, she doesn't want us to be right, but go ahead.
4: Yeah, you're obsessed with that theory.
3: No. Oh,
4: so you did
3: see?
4: Not. I did not. No. Which you are right. Had that happened, of course, I would have saved it and waited for this moment.
5: You.
4: But no, we're no.
3: Yeah.
4: And I told you it wouldn't.
3: Yeah. Okay.
6: Yeah. It was just
3: that's why. If she had not told us,
7: it was just the entire family converging.
5: Do you think that Steamboat Willie had to pivot because we had blown up his idea?
3: Yes.
4: No.
5: You do.
4: Mm-hmm.
3: I think it still happened.
7: Yeah, rifle through his drawers today. Yeah. You'll find a ring.
5: Oh, okay. Sock drawer.
4: I'll report back.
3: Yeah.
4: No. But cheers to meeting his family. I met his Nana, who was 93 years old. Still kicking it. And his cousins and other people just I hadn't met. There was a lot of people there, which, of course, is a lot. It was great meeting everyone. Great hanging out. But that's going to lead me to my jeers, which is his Nana is 93. We were at a theme park. She doesn't get around super great, so they rented her like a little scooter bug, a little electric scooter.
5: As they should.
4: Right. Well, as they should for somebody, I think, who regularly uses one. The fact that anyone is just allowed to rent a scooter and go into a busy theme park is dangerous, and I don't really think it should be allowed, if we're being honest. Now,
6: yeah,
4: you
6: gotta get a driver's license.
5: If she doesn't drive in real life, she shouldn't drive at Disneyland.
4: Right.
3: Well, you need like a doctor's note to be able to rent one?
4: Well, I mean, here's the thing is that
3: so who gets to rent them then?
5: That's someone with a driver's license.
4: Right. Someone who, I think it should be someone who has used one before or has their own. If you have your own and you bring it, great. Or if you're in a regular wheelchair, great. But these electric scooters for people who don't use them and also their reaction time when they're older is not as accurate as it should be. It was the most stressful thing. Having someone who doesn't normally use one on one in a busy theme park.
6: Well, you know, older people, they always confuse the gas with the brake, too.
4: Yes.
3: So Nana was not a good driver of the scooter?
4: She was not a good driver.
5: Was she bowling people down like bowling pins?
4: She was honking the horn a lot at people to, like, move out of the way. But I'm like, no, we can just slow down. And we're not in a rush. But then she's fallen off curves because she didn't see. You know how there's a dip?
6: Yeah.
4: You're going to go through the dip. A lot of times she doesn't see the dip and she's just flying off a cliff.
3: Yeah.
4: Like straighten her out.
6: That's furious.
3: I thought you were making the point like someone like Nana, who's 93, she should be the one who are on these things, not these people who are just too fat
5: lazy. No, they're better at it.
3: And they don't really know what
5: they're
3: doing.
5: Way better at it.
4: No, I'm saying I don't think anyone should just be able to go rent one. If you have one and you're used to using it all the time and you're aware of what's going on, but if you are not used to using one and you're using it just to get around a theme park for a couple days.
3: When you're 93?
4: Right. Yeah. I don't think they should be allowed to do that.
5: Did she go on any rides?
4: Yes.
5: Really?
6: Sweet.
4: Nice. Yeah, but the rides aren't difficult. You just sit.
5: True. But she was like roller coaster. Tokyo drifting the whole time.
4: Yes. I wasn't there when she, I guess, accidentally reversed into a person in the elevator and pinned him up. I was there when she accidentally. Okay,
6: I hope you got video.
4: She accidentally ran over a little girl's ankle.
3: This is gonna make the wedding so awkward.
6: Yeah.
4: But to be fair, I watched.
3: Assuming Nana lives that long,
6: play this video
3: the actual day.
7: Yeah, he made a mistake not doing it this weekend.
4: I watched the whole thing play out, and the little girl was walking diagonally backwards.
5: So she
4: was not looking where she was going at all and was walking at an angle. And so Nana didn't really see that she was headed towards her and never stopped. And the little girl's family was like, no, she hasn't been watching where she's been going. Like, this is her fault. We've been telling her. We're so sorry. But the dad picked up the daughter and ran away with her real quick. So I don't really know what happened.
5: Nana,
4: it's stressful.
3: Menace weekend cheers and jeers.
6: Well, it was a super fun like sports weekend, you know, starting off with the Spurs and Knicks, and that was like a really, really close game. Like the Spurs could have won it, but they didn't.
3: I mean, it's the same with the Stanley Cup final, man. Those games have been great.
6: Yeah. Mm-hmm. Really, really fun.
3: Double overtime on Saturday. Like, and it started off, you know, where it's like 4-0, and then these games have been
6: So that was great. I didn't even plan to watch the horse race, but it just happened to be on television, and I watched it, and Golden Tempo wins again, and like in the mud, It was insane race for him to win. So that was really, really cool. And then everyone's like, oh, he could have did the Triple Crown. And then so I learned a little bit more because, you know, obviously my boyfriend Tyler was with me. So he was explaining, and this is something that you brought up before, Woody, where they're trying to change that race where they can.
3: Oh, because they're too close together. So yeah. Typically whoever wins the Kentucky Derby a lot of times doesn't run in that race because it's too quick.
5: Yeah. So you never
3: too
5: get
3: close
5: your Triple Crown.
3: Yeah, right.
6: Yeah, so he could have got the Triple Crown, but you don't know because he didn't race in that second race. Yeah. But it was really exciting to watch on TV, again, in the mud. And then you see the jockey afterwards, and his whole face is just covered in mud.
7: Whoa.
6: Yeah, it was really, really cool. And then, of course, you know, I love F1, so watch the Monaco race. And this 19-year-old, he just won his fifth race in a row.
7: 19? Damn.
6: Yeah, it's insane. Yeah, Kimi Antonelli, it's awesome. One of my favorite drivers. He didn't even get to race. We thought, like, oh, it's going to be a really close race. But his car didn't even start at the beginning of the race. Like, everybody started and just took off. So Max Verstappen didn't get the race. So that sucked. But my jeers, though, is I was taking a long car ride, and I was hungry. And I said, you know what? I'm going to go for some Hawaiian barbecue.
5: Random?
6: Yeah. So I got teriyaki chicken, and I was trying to use a fork and drive at the same time, and it just spilled all over the place.
3: Oh.
6: In my container, like, that's full
3: of... I thought you were a pro when it comes to road food.
6: I was, but this was my first attempt at Hawaiian barbecue and driving.
5: And did you have the macaroni salad, too?
6: I had all that. And all that was just flying all over the car.
5: Oh, my God.
6: And the container full of teriyaki sauce just spills all over the car. Yeah, it was so bad. So I don't recommend that. But Hawaiian barbecue is still delicious. Don't get it wrong.
5: Yeah,
6: so
5: just stationary.
6: I'm going to have to do one of those car detailing services like you always preach, Woody, because
3: yeah.
6: I try to go to the car wash and pay the extra money for the, you know, the premium
7: the
6: service.
7: Yeah.
6: Yeah, and they never clean it
7: There's
6: as good.
7: There's no such thing as a good car wash.
6: Right?
7: They
6: because,
7: all suck.
6: Like, you know, your cup holder will kind of have like some grit to yep. it, you know, and they don't even clean that. And I'm like, dude, I paid for the premium service.
7: Yeah.
6: And it's still dirty.
3: Dude, so Greg, I thought about you. I think about Greg almost as much as Menace thinks about Tyler.
5: Damn. That's a lot.
3: Well,
5: yeah.
3: There's so many things that come up in the everyday stuff.
6: Uh-huh.
3: Yeah. And I'm like, oh my God, Greg would hate this. Because he and I are very similar in a lot of ways.
6: Yeah, exactly. Yeah, yeah.
3: With the exception of the one thing.
7: Yeah. Wait, no. You're missing out.
3: So, yeah. I don't let the kids, I don't let my wife eat in my car.
5: Right.
3: Like, we'll go through a drive-thru. You're not eating that in my car. You're going to eat that when we get home.
7: Yeah, wait till you get
3: You're
7: home.
3: Not eating in the car.
5: Torture.
3: Not in my car. If you're in my wife's car, fine. It's already a disaster. Not in my car. You've been in my car.
5: Oh, it's
3: kept nice. I'm keeping it that way because some of y'all have no self-awareness. Anyway, I caved. Wife's starving. We go through she goes, just McDonald's is fine. Mm. Pull through the McDonald's drive-thru. She gets a couple of the chicken snack wraps.
7: Right.
3: Mm-hmm. And they have... In the little tortilla, chicken, and some of the, and lettuce, shredded lettuce.
5: Oh, shredded,
3: right?
5: Yeah.
3: Now, bitch is on the phone while she's eating in my car, and she's like turning, but there's lettuce going down in between them, the seats that she doesn't even notice falls out. I'm like, food's going, it's one thing to like, something happens and you realize it, but like, she saw like the one piece, but I'm like, hey, I'm driving and I notice. I go, hey, and then she's on the phone and I go, you better get down in there and get that lettuce out from between the seat.
7: Yeah.
5: Which I want lettuce.
6: Yeah.
3: And I was like, man, Greg would at least appreciate my rage here.
7: I would have pulled over, yeah. Yeah. We're not continuing until this is cleaned up.
0: Losing listeners by the millions. No, like straight up.
7: Yeah.
0: You guys are idiots.
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13: Wet, stormy tonight, then the heat really builds Wednesday. Flood watch through Tuesday morning. Could be some heavy downpours tonight and a couple of isolated storms. Heat advisory Tuesday afternoon and evening with feels like temps to 100. 74 degrees tonight. A few gusty storms remain possible. Sunny and turning very hot Tuesday. A high of 90. Heat index levels to 100. I'm meteorologist Mark Thibodeau.
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0: Woody. Woody Show. The Woody Show. All right, welcome back. Yeah, we were talking about this this trend on social media, regional accents.
1: Yeah.
0: I don't, is it just that people are talking
2: people are
0: about
2: suddenly
0: them,
2: fascinated with hearing how different people sound.
0: I don't know if they
2: the
0: turned
2: country.
0: It into like a game.
1: No. Oh, no, I have seen this game online big where all you have to do is say water.
0: Water.
1: And then the person has to guess like where you're from.
0: Yeah, water, water.
2: Water.
1: And then
3: water ice.
1: People try to trick them and say like not say it normally.
0: Right.
1: And they still can figure it out. It's insane.
0: Yeah.
2: We're attuned to it.
0: Well, I know the one that Seabass can't stand is the New York accent. Goofs on it all the time.
3: Forget about it.
0: Yeah. And Seabass is in New York City. Where are you, in a hotel room?
4: Yes, I'm very lucky in a hotel room, thankfully, not out in the street with these filthy creatures.
0: Oh,
5: oh wow.
0: So Seabass on assignment in New York City. How's everything going so far? Are you enjoying the city? I mean, are you getting sushi at 3 o'clock in the morning? All the things that you always say that you love?
2: Are you taking it a show?
4: Yeah, I didn't see any good shows up right now, actually. It's a bunch of garbage, like MJ the Musical and some bunch of other nonsense. I would say this, the weather's really nice, really decent.
1: Nice.
4: Otherwise, I'm trying to stay as far away as possible, but it is the Knicks fever is electric.
0: Right.
4: That's the one pervasive thing. People here are really super hyped for the Knicks possibly winning. And
0: they're super classy, right? And they're super fun, which is why Seabass made the effort to be there to see them and talk to them and experience them in person, which we're going to have more. We're going to have more on that.
2: Mm-hmm.
0: But that's not with this segment. This segment is about this whole thing with like regional accents, more specifically talking to New Yorkers, right, Seabass?
4: Yeah, I went out to where the most people are, the most accents are in New York, and that is Times Square. Now, you might say, there's not a whole lot of New Yorkers in Times Square, which is actually true. It is. Mm-hmm.
0: They're just crossing
4: all kinds
0: through.
4: Right. It's all kinds of tourists, as well as a bunch of immigrants setting up semi-legal stands. But I was able to find several people with definitive accents to ask them about, you know, what accents they found to be most appealing and what accents they found to be most disgusting. And we can actually start with a lady who has a bit of a New York accent.
0: Okay.
4: And she's a bit of an institution here. This is a Sandy. You might know her as the Naked Cowgirl.
0: Oh, okay. Is the Naked Cowboy still around?
2: Yeah.
4: He's still around.
1: Oh, no, that's another guy, because the original guy died.
2: He died?
4: No.
0: The guy that was always on the Howard Stern show and stuff?
1: Same thing with the... you know, the Bushman of San Francisco, like that guy died and then another Bushman came.
2: Huh.
1: At least that's what I've heard.
4: There's a guy out there claiming to be him, and he looks like him. He had that, you know, the same build, kind of tan, a little tall, the long hair.
2: Yeah.
4: But yeah, if that's a different guy, I wouldn't be surprised. But the Naked Cowgirl is about 30 years older than that.
0: Okay. Sandy.
4: Her boobs hang down to, you know, hip level. And she has just two little pasties on, but she's out there representing the fine people of New York.
0: All right.
4: So I asked her about accents.
6: My name is Sandy Kane, the Naked Cowgirl of Times Square.
4: And you, your boobs are out, aren't they?
6: Oh, thanks for telling me. City here.
4: And how do people find you online?
6: On Instagram, it's Sandy Kane Naked. I'm all over YouTube.
4: Can I ask, so what is the sexiest accent, in your opinion?
6: I like the UK people. They love Times Square. They're always here. I just did a video with them, and they're good sports, and they're great people, and I wish I could go to London someday.
2: Okay. Aww.
0: Well, we've always said it. Right. Yeah. Things always sound fancier.
3: Fancier, smarter.
0: Right.
3: Just
2: more
3: refined.
2: Better.
3: Just better.
0: Yeah, people take them more serious. Yeah,
3: absolutely.
1: Yeah. And to correct myself, there was false reports that he died, so he's not dead.
2: He's very much alive. That's the same cowboy.
0: Oh, the Naked Cowboy?
1: Yeah,
3: hella dead.
1: Hella dead.
0: All right, so she likes
1: I'm not up on my cowboy news.
0: She likes the UK accent. Okay.
2: Mm-hmm. I'm looking at
4: Sandy,
2: a picture
4: by the way,
2: her.
4: Sandy, you might recognize her from, she was on one episode of America's Got Talent where she was like the sacrificial, like crappy performer.
3: I thought she looked familiar.
2: She has kind of a Muppet vibe.
4: Yes, that's exactly right. Exactly. So, she likes the UK accent for sexiness. All right, well, let's talk to her about her own accent and what she feels about that.
7: Well, what would you say is the unsexiest accent?
6: People that are too cheap to give me a tip.
7: It actually is the New York accent, because it's like, oh, I'm talking like this over here, you know?
6: New York, from New York.
7: Also the trash that's on the street and all that stuff, too.
6: Yeah, I love the New York accent. I moved here from Jersey because of the New York accent.
8: Yeah. Big difference.
2: Mm,
8: yeah.
2: I don't think she knows what an accent is. I hate the accent where they don't tip.
3: Yeah, right. It's very obvious.
8: Well, it's like how you can get nose blind to something. Uh-huh. In certain areas, like if you're in Pittsburgh, for example, I think, you know, there's a lot of people that I know, like they don't even hear it anymore.
2: How is that possible?
8: It doesn't stand out.
1: Yeah,
8: you know,
1: sure.
8: Like, or if you're in a place that has one of those, and then you go somewhere else, and people go, "Where are you from?
2: Yeah. You sound like, weird.
8: What do you mean?
1: Yeah,
3: well, nobody thinks that you can have an accent.
8: Yeah. All right, Seabass, who's next?
4: I found this guy, Michael. He also had an interesting accent. He also had a message, though. He was out in Times Square, so he has a message about a certain religion. He wanted to make sure he got in there too.
7: Can I ask where your accent's from?
9: South America.
7: Oh, South America. Oh, very nice.
9: That's all.
7: What would you say is the, like, sexiest accent?
9: I don't know. Jesus said, repent of your sins and turn to him. Because Jesus said that he's the only way to heaven.
7: I agree with that.
9: Without Jesus, people will perish.
7: Can I ask, what do you think what Jesus would say is the sexiest accent?
9: Jesus will tell you and everybody else, repent. Idolatry, fornication, repent.
7: I agree with all of that.
9: Turn to Jesus.
7: But what's the sexiest accent?
9: Something. I pick it up in the air.
7: What did you pick up?
9: God knows.
8: Okay.
2: What?
8: Well, he knows how to stay on message.
2: Yeah. You are not going to distract him.
8: Yeah. He's there.
4: That's
8: he's
4: the
8: on
4: problem
8: the
4: with these street preachers. Yeah. I just want to talk about sexy accents. He's like, Jesus. Yeah, okay, yeah. I got it. Jesus,
8: yeah, we
4: got
8: to repent.
2: Yeah,
8: cool.
2: Idolatry. Yeah.
8: Now back to accents.
1: Yeah.
4: Oh, Christ.
8: Exactly.
4: So I said that maybe I could break through if I keep going at him.
8: Or what the hell's going on? Hold on. There we go. Here we go.
7: Let me tell you. Actually, New York
9: City is over.
7: New York City is the unsexiest accent, actually. Would you agree with that?
9: Repent of your sins and turn to Jesus.
7: I don't have any sins. That's good.
9: That's all I have to say. God bless you. I don't live in sin. You do.
7: What do you think my sin is?
9: Take your filthy conversation and move on.
7: It's not filthy. I'm being nice.
9: Move on. You're blasphemy.
7: Just because New York City. Just because New York City has unsexy accents doesn't make it unblasphemy.
9: Goodbye.
8: Wow.
2: Be gone. Yeah, he's giving a lot of assumptions about you.
1: Yeah.
2: Filthy sinner.
1: Yeah, that's what's great about, you know, being in Times Square with all the street performers. Like, if you go off topic of, like, not giving them money, they're, like, really nice.
2: Oh, yeah. Very neighborly.
8: You know, Seabass, like, you probably could have won him over. You should have, like, slipped in something about how you drive a Cybertruck or something. Yeah. He would have been, like, super impressed. Yeah.
4: Mm-hmm. You should have led with Cybertruck.
8: No, sir. I think you're confused. I drive a Cybertruck.
3: And look at my biceps.
4: That's what Jesus
8: Watch how
4: write.
8: Fast I can run. Here.
3: Will you talk to me then?
4: Hey, Dirty Elmo, come here. Let's talk to this guy.
2: Pajama Spider-Man.
8: All right. Who's next here?
4: This next guy, Anthony, he also had an interesting accent, so I figured he'd have some insight on this, but it turns out he did, and that and much more.
7: You said your accent's from where?
10: From Poland. Polish, my mother.
7: What do you think overall is the sexiest accent?
10: Spanish people, they're hot lovers. They're Latin lovers. So my father, he was a player, you know. 19 kids.
7: No kidding. Is he from the Latin America?
10: No, he's from Ponce, Puerto Rico.
7: Oh, okay. So not Latin America.
10: Because he had three wives, and my mother was the last one he had, and he had six from my mother and two other wives that he left home. And he's a player.
2: Wow. Jeez. I'd say his accent is definitely the sexiest.
3: Yeah.
2: Two other wives.
1: He's a player.
4: And Puerto Rico is certainly Latin America.
3: Right.
4: But for folks who don't know, actually, it's part of the Americas that speak Latin-based languages. So Spanish, French, Portuguese.
8: Portuguese, that's right.
2: You're trying to say it.
8: Yeah.
4: Any country in the Americas that speaks that language primarily is, by definition, Latin American.
8: All right, this is Anthony.
4: One of 19 kids. And then I asked him about I told him the facts about what is factually the unsexiest
8: Factually.
4: Dialect. Okay. What would you say is the unsexiest accent?
10: The unsexiest accent, I don't know.
4: It turns out scientifically, the unsexiest accent is actually New York City.
10: Yeah, well, I agree with that because they're a bunch of rude and selfish and
4: just filthy.
10: And, you know, there's no disregard in people. Like, they could see you getting hurt.
4: Gutter mouth, trash everywhere.
10: That's New York got off.
4: Just overinflated self-sense importance.
10: Yeah, and it's supposed to be the richest city in the world. And it's the most dirtiest city.
4: Oh, yeah, just disgusting, filthy, gross, on the inside and out.
10: Yeah, that's about it. You put it in the worst.
1: Yeah. Isn't that called leading the witness?
2: Yeah, new best friends.
11: It works. Oh, yeah, you're correct.
1: Yeah, of course.
8: Yes, yeah. You're correct.
1: I agree with
11: Thanos.
12: The Woody Show. We'll be right back.

0: Yo. Welcome back.
1: Hi.
2: Yeah.
0: I got to hip you guys to something.
3: Oh, okay.
0: I haven't heard anybody else who works on this show talk about these yet. And they're fire.
2: What?
0: Dude, I went to Walmart, and as I'm walking toward the checkout, you know how they have that little, like, thing there with the rotisserie chickens, and they'll have some of, like, the kind of hot grab-and-go items there. Mm-hmm. One thing, just, I had not seen it before. I was like, oh, what are these? And I was starving, and I just grabbed them. Dude, they were phenomenal. Pepperoni pizza bites. They come in this little...
2: What?
0: Yeah, they come in this little, like, carton...
1: Kind of box-looking thing.
0: Like, you'd see, like, maybe a three-piece chicken from KFC come in.
1: Yeah.
0: You know, kind of like a little box like that.
3: Yeah, yeah.
0: And they're, you know, when you get dumplings or pot stickers and you get them where they're fried?
2: Uh-huh.
3: Yeah.
0: Same kind of look.
2: Oh,
0: where it has that kind of, like, little dumpling, but inside's the pepperoni, the cheese, the sauce, and they've been fried. Dude, they are fantastic.
2: That sounds so good.
0: I said to myself, because I was eating these, like, as soon as I got outside, I tried one immediately, and I said to myself, by myself, man, these are tasty.
4: 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We'll be right back. Word to your mother.
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5: And into another new hour. 877-44-WOODY. Text over to 22987. Hopefully you had a great weekend. Cheers to a sense of accomplishment.
6: Oh, okay. Oh,
7: that's always nice.
5: You know, Greg, like, you like doing yard work.
7: I right? do.
5: And people say that about yard work. I don't know. I've never done it.
7: I'm kidding.
5: No, I'm saying, but no, like, I... Or you clean something, like a deep clean on something.
7: It's
5: or,
7: not like the actual chore. Yeah. It's like, oh, God, this is the greatest thing
5: right.
7: in the world. But when you're
5: over.
7: Done and then you can
5: done.
7: Just relax
5: yeah.
7: and look at it and say, right. I did that.
5: Yeah, so that feeling is what I'm talking
7: yeah.
5: about. I stayed up until 11 o'clock last night getting together my study materials for my instrument check ride for my pilot stuff.
8: Goddamn! Right.
5: Yeah, because I have my my check ride coming up.
6: Mm-hmm.
5: That's what that's your test with the actual FAA examiner.
7: Uh-huh.
5: And so many notes. It's insane. There's like 45 pages of hand typed out notes that I've been working on through, you know, ground school and with my instructors and the whole kind. So just getting all that stuff organized.